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5: 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Led Zeppelin's Swan Song label released two albums of Detectives, and Detective recorded Scum's music for the TV show.

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0: That's right. Getting the lead out. Who are you? Q104.3, sick again. Reportedly about the big social groupie type scene in L.A. That's what they wrote it about. And the version of Kashmir from the Celebration Day, the reunion 2007. So far, well, looks like that's it, but you never know. I mean, you just never know. I haven't given up hope that Robert Plant will turn around and say, yeah, you know, maybe I should work with my old friend Jimmy Page. But we will see. Of course, Robert Plant is just wrapping up another tour with his band Saving Grace, the Up the Sharp End Tour, which did not play here because they played here in April. And I saw that show, and it was really excellent. And they're wrapping it up tomorrow, I think, out in Phoenix, somewhere out there, you know, one of those states. So anyway, yeah, you know, we get the let out for you every weeknight here on the Q at 8 o'clock. Always have the stories for you. Try to tie in the music and the story. It was a little tough tonight, so just kind of went with a Friday night vibe. And if you miss any of the stories, that's right. It's the podcast, Carol Miller's Get the Let Out. It's on the iHeartRadio app, and it's brought to us by our great friends, Johns of Times Square. The weekend is here. What are you doing? Oh, you don't have plans. Well, that's great, because they don't take plans. They don't take reservations there. So 260 West 44th, between 7th and 8th, the world's largest pizzeria. It's humongous. 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

0: Q104.3, Three Doors Down. And it's called When I'm Gone. Unfortunately, the lead singer Brad Arnold is gone too early from an illness. But you know, when I used to get confused between Three Doors Down and Third Eye Blind. I mean, not so much the music, but just like, which group is it? You know, it's got the three, it's got the three words. Well, you get the similarities. Don't be that smart to figure it out. But that is, they were a great group and sorely missed there. So you're with Carol Miller here at Q104.3. And you want to see what the weather is doing. You know, we've got a possibility of some of that rain from that hurricane, which nobody can seem to pronounce, Isaias or Iap, whatever it is, Hurricane I. And we may have this showing up on Sunday here. So be aware of that. Sunday, it's going to be rainy and 66. Meanwhile, tonight, 57 and clear, and tomorrow, partly cloudy and 71.
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Nirvana, Q104.3. And here he is, Mr. Scratch-Off himself, in what, four eras of Bon Jovi?

Q104.3, New York's rock station. Great to be hanging out with you. This is Carol Miller. And, you know, Pat Benatar sang all these songs about love problems way before Taylor Swift.

giving a 4.3. And I wonder who decided there should be whistling in that song, in the production. You think about it. You know, isn't that something that you go, oh, wow, whistling? But when you hear it, you go, somebody's whistling. You listen to it, or whatever it is. But, and then you know there are professional

0: whistlers. I guess that's a funny thing to put on your resume, but they do. I wonder if they make big bucks. Because besides the fact that it's not that easy to whistle, you know, beautifully, there's a potential for laughing, I think. You know, just try to whistle something and start laughing after a while. But anyway, Pat Benatar, Q104.3. 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Now, this week, new music from Paul McCartney. Well, he's kind of a local artist. I mean, he has a place here. You know, he's always here. So, there you go. The Stones. Well, Mick Jagger has a place here. Okay. U2. Does Bono have a place? I don't know. excuse me. Slash with Miles Kennedy. Kings of Leon and the War on Drugs. Plus, you can win tickets for Dave Matthews Band at the Garden. Okay? And that is Sunday night at 9, right here on Q104.3.
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8: And you're with Carol Miller. Great to be hanging out with you. And if you're going down on the corner tonight, no, you're not. Did you really plan to go down on the corner? That's a great song.

Cuban 4.3. And this is a great song. It's too bad that David Coverdale retired, but you never know. 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

0: And today is the heavenly birthday of John Lennon. It's Q104.3. And for John Lennon's birthday, there is a special film being released to celebrate today. Sean Ono Lennon, Mercury Studios, and Universal Music Group are announcing the release of the Blu-ray film edition of Power to the People. And that was a film they just put out a little while ago, the multi-screen concert film of John and Yoko's one-to-one live shows at the Garden in 1972 with Elephant's Memory and special guests that were there. And so this is re-edited, et cetera, et cetera. It's coming out. And that's a nice announcement there for the birthday of John Lennon. It's Q104.3 with Carol Miller. And where is the... I have another announcement here. It's just a little bit... here we go. It's Hurricane... You know, it's, no one was really knowing how to pronounce this correctly. I mean, somebody does. But this Hurricane Isaias, or Hurricane I, has officially made landfall near Destin, Florida. It's a Category 2 hurricane, destructive sustained winds, and a large storm surge to the northern Gulf Coast. As it pushes inland, it's going to weaken, but over the next 12 hours, it's going to track northward across the coastal plain. Possibility of tornadoes and significant power outages throughout the area. We may feel some remnants of this or outgrowths of this on Sunday.
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0: The Runaround there with Blues Traveler, John Popper and Blues Traveler, Q104.3. I hope he's still slim. You know, he lost a ton of weight, and a lot of times people lose a ton of weight. 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

just thinking about a tuna melt. You like a tuna melt? This song is getting me a little hungry. It's Q104.3, and let's hope the Stones do some touring.

0: Where Have All the Good Times Gone? Q104.3. Van Halen doing The Kinks. And that's from the Diver Down album, that red and white, remember that red and white, what is it? Not a stripe, but that design on the front cover. So it's Q104.3. Hope you're having a good one tonight. Great to be hanging out with you. And you know, Eddie Trunk comes in at 11 o'clock on Fridays. So it is the best in hard rock and metal. I used to say heavy metal, but you know, that's all metal is heavy, right? So, anyway, let me tell you about the weather. Our Q1 forecast, partly cloudy tonight, down to 57. For tomorrow, partly cloudy with a high of 72. Sunday, rain and 66. Monday, morning showers and 74. And Tuesday, we have some afternoon showers and 76. I'm looking for sunny. Oh, Thursday, mostly sunny. That's next Thursday. Well, you know, this is going to change. But it's just good to know in advance, right? And 65. That's, we're getting into the 60s, into the temperatures for the highs next week. And yeah, Eddie Trunk is coming up. Oh, you know, we have the Jets football. And that is Sunday morning here on Q104.3.
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2: Hey. And hey, this is Carol Miller. I thank you so much for listening. Hope you have a great weekend. And Eddie Trunk is coming up for you next. Best in hard rock and metal. So have a good one. I'll see you.

0: Well, all theatrical acts in that set of music. Ghost, of course, the masked Tobias Forge and company, and the track Rats. Ghost and Tobias Forge saying they're going to take some downtime and kind of decide what their next moves are going to be. Tobias saying he does not want to go out there and just do stuff for the sake of doing it. He wants to do it when he feels he has the right material and the right delivery for that material. So for now, he is taking probably a much-needed break. One of the originators of theatrical music, Kiss from Kiss Alive, with Gene blowing the fire there on Firehouse. Marilyn Manson, very much a descendant of Alice Cooper. Manson's biggest tune, The Beautiful People. He's celebrating the Antichrist Superstar album with some special shows coming up in a couple weeks in Los Angeles at the Wiltern for Halloween. And Alice Cooper, the founding father of theatrical rock and the ballad of Dwight Fry. It's Eddie Trunk. If you're looking for interviews with the biggest names in rock and metal, subscribe to my podcast. The Eddie Trunk Podcast is free on all of your favorite podcast platforms. Video of some of the interviews you'll find on my YouTube channel. Big things coming to my YouTube channel. Be sure to subscribe at Eddie Trunk. Social media all simply under my name as well. After the break, a brand new song from another founding father, the founding father of heavy music, Tony Iommi, next.
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0: Welcome back, everybody, to Eddie Trunk Rocks. Tony Iommi with another track from his coming new solo album. The vocalist on the entire record is named Jorn Landy. He is a Norwegian singer, and he is a bit of a history, but this is certainly the biggest thing he's done, pairing up with Tony Iommi to write lyrics and sing on the entire new solo album. Tony thought for a moment he was going to make this an instrumental record, but then decided to add vocals and add a lead singer. This is a brand new track just released from the coming new album. It's called Stormwatcher, brand new from Tony Iommi.

friend of ours told us he couldn't stand heavy metal, so we told him it's much easier to headbang when you're sitting. Get it? Eddie Trunk rocks.

Naomi. One song about 55 years old, the other brand new. The Deep Purple tune, of course, is the old one. And interestingly, Tony Iommi is good friends with some of the guys in Deep Purple. So that kind of ties together two historic British bands. New music and classic music in there. It's Eddie Trunk. Let's keep it rolling with some American music. Very American. Here's Damn Yankees and Come Again.

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All the keys melted. Eddie Trunk rocks.

0: Well, you never hear the live version of Stranglehold. That's why I like to play it for you on this show from the Double Live Gonzo album. Such a great version of the tune. If you do hear that song, it's always the studio version, but I love that 10-minute-plus Ted Nugent extravaganza from one of the many great Double Live 70s records, Double Live Gonzo. Ted Nugent, one of the many, many artists who said he was done touring and is indeed touring. Damn Yankees, a band that just can't come back together for whatever reason. Jack Blades, Ted Nugent, Michael Cardelloni, Tommy Shaw, that great debut album. We did Come Again from Damn Yankees. I proposed to those guys that they should do a Night Ranger tour. You get Jack Blades. They should do a Styx tour. You get Tommy Shaw. Add Ted Nugent to the bill. So you got three great bands in one night. You bring in Michael Cardelloni. At the end of the night, you do a few Damn Yankees tunes. I mean, that would be the way to do it, but they're all still very busy with their own individual stuff. Don't seem to want to go down that road. It's Eddie Trunk. We got to take a break. More of the best variety of rock and metal after this.
1: 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Eddie Trunk rocks.
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3: Well, Slash is the unbelievable workaholic of workaholics. This guy goes nonstop, whether it's Guns N' Roses, whether it's his blues project, whether it's scoring movies, whether it's the Halloween Horror Nights, whatever it is, Slash is always doing something. And now, just as Guns N' Roses are wrapping up their latest touring, Slash has announced a new album with Miles Kennedy and the Conspirators coming out early next year, has already released a new track, and has already announced a bunch of concert dates with this band all over the world. It is incredible the way Slash continues to work the road after doing it for more than 40 years. Just amazing. Here is the first track from the new album with Miles Kennedy and the Conspirators. This is a great track called Flying Blind on Eddie Trunk Rocks.

Massive song from Whitesnake, the late, great John Sykes on guitar and Bad Boys. New music from Slash and Miles Kennedy called Flying Blind from the coming new album. It's Eddie Trunk, Van Halen from A Different Kind of Truth, the reunion album with David Lee Roth. The first track we got from it, Tattoo.

0: such a great track from such a great band that unfortunately in America is pretty much known for one song, but such an incredible deep catalog they have if you take the time to explore it. Talking about Thin Lizzy right there and Chinatown. Van Halen in a track called Tattoo. Now, I got to admit, I did not like that song at all when I first heard it. And I thought it was not the right choice for a lead single from that Van Halen album either. But over the years, in a weird sort of guilty pleasure way, that song is kind of catchy. Tattoo from Van Halen, the lead track from Van Halen, what stands is to be their last ever studio album with David Lee Roth, of course, on vocals. Whitesnake and Slash in there too. It's Eddie Trunk. We got to take a break. When we come back, some new music featuring a cameo from Joe Satriani next.
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10: Good to have you on board, as always, on this week's edition of Eddie Trunk Rocks. This is an artist who did most of his work as a session guitarist and an instrumental track where he teamed up with Joe Satriani. The song is called Tyranny of Tone. The artist is named Brian Tarquin, and guesting on the track on lead guitar is the one and only Joe Satriani. Let's check this out. Brand new rock instrumental stuff. The song again, Tyranny of Tone, Brian Tarquin and Joe Satriani. Something new for you here on Eddie Trunk Rocks.

0: AC/DC and Live Wire, Megadeth, Hangar 18, Motorhead doing Hellraiser, which of course Ozzy also covered, and a new artist named Brian Tarquin, well new to the scene at least, with a guest spot from Joe Satriani, instrumental track called Tyranny of Tone. If you're looking for interviews, you know the deal. Grab them on my podcast. New ones hit every Thursday. Be sure to subscribe. And don't forget my YouTube channel, at Eddie Trunk. You'll find it right there. And putting up really cool stuff, including new interviews that recently went up with Sammy Hagar, William Shatner, tons of stuff up there. Yes, I said William Shatner. Check it all out. At Eddie Trunk on YouTube. Really going to be building out some exciting stuff on the YouTube channel, so be sure to subscribe there as well. We'll take a break and we'll wrap it up with our closing ballad next.
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14: 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It's been 0 days without headbanging.
15: We've reached the end of another edition of Eddie Trunk Rocks. Thank you for listening. Much appreciated. Thanks to Justin Ewan for putting it all together. Have a great week. Join me next week, same time, same radio station, for more of the best variety of rock and metal. We're going to close it out with another new track from Dirty Honey. Last week I played you one new track called Lights Out from their coming new album. They did an interesting move. They released two singles at the same time from the coming new album. This one's totally different, though. It's way more of a ballad. It's called Butterfly, featuring the great vocals of Mark LaBelle. Closing the show out with a brand new song and a brand new ballad from Dirty Honey. Catch you next week.

0: Twisted Sister, I Want to Rock at Q104.3. And I do think Sebastian Bach is, you know, doing a good job as the front person filling in for Dee Snider. Dee Snider is not out of the band. He's taking a break from touring live. And the best guy to get would be a guy that used to be in another super group called Skid Row, Sebastian Bach. And we all like him. Same kind of people. They're all like rock and roll gentlemen, you know?
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0: Q10 Foreigner, and that's Jukebox Hero from Foreigner 4. You know the story behind why it's called 4, right? I mean, I know the obvious thing is that it was their fourth album. But as a joke, when I asked Mick Jones that question during an interview, it was around the time he had produced the new Van Halen album in the mid-80s with Sammy Hagar, the first time out in lead vocals. He goes, oh, you want to know why it's called 4? How many members you see on those other album covers there? 1, 2, and 3. He goes, 7, right? Yeah. Well, we fired 3, and then we were 4. You know, so that's why it's called 4. And it's the fourth album.
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Billy Joel, we didn't start the fire. Have a drink on me, because I'm the only DJ licensed to party, AC/DC. They did play that song, did a great job with it when they played MetLife Stadium. Foo Fighters opened up a week.

It's Bon Jovi, Living on a Prayer. Remember Cheesequake, you know, where you got gas like on Garden State Parkway? That's now the John Bon Jovi Service Center. I love it. This is Aerosmith, Train Kept a Rollin', Q104.3.

0: That's you too. Beautiful day. Cope here with you. Mark Coppola, only DJ with a license to party. One of the guys sometimes I party with, and we also go out and play guitar together, is Jonathan Clark. And he's got this great show on Sunday nights, tomorrow night, 9 o'clock, called Out of the Box. With that show, he gets new music on from just about everybody who's anybody. Paul McCartney, the Rolling Stones, U2, speaking of U2, Slash with Miles Kennedy, Kings of Leon, and War on Drugs. 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
1: That's Nirvana doing a David Bowie song, The Man Who Sold the World. You're with Mark Coppola, Corey Hart, two-hit wonder. 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

0: 104.3 welcomes Sting, formerly of the Police, that's Message in a Bottle, to several shows, not just one, but several in November in Brooklyn at the Brooklyn Paramount, the Sting 3.0 tour. On the 11th, the 12th, 14th, 15th, 17th of November, also November 18th as we get closer to Thanksgiving, the 20th, 21st, and then they head to Orlando. So that's something. Yeah, we got enough shows there. There's no excuse. We got to see them.
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Goo Goo Dolls, Iris. They played at iHeartRadio Music Festival a couple of weeks ago. And in fact, you can also see that right now on Hulu and Disney Plus. And they're going on the road with Def Leppard. This is Billy Idol. He's getting inducted with his guitar player to the Rock and Roll Hall of Fame in November, Q104.3.

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That's Bon Jovi. You Give Love a Bad Name. Q104.3. This is Neil Young going a little deeper. And Harvest Moon, title track from that album.

0: Q104.3. That's Creedence Clearwater Revival and Fortunate Son. I just wanted to give a moment of silence for one of the great Football Hall of Famers. Mike Ditka has passed away at the age of 86. His family announced the news on Friday heading into this weekend, but Ditka coached the Bears, the Chicago Bears, when they won the Super Bowl 20. So rest in peace, Mike Ditka, dead at 86.
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Tom Petty, Free Fallen. He worked on that whole album, Full Moon Fever, with Jeff Lynne of ELO fame. I love this one by Cracker. 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We're rocking New York.

0: Pearl Jam, Daughter. Before that, Ozzy Osbourne from his second solo album, and Mr. Crowley still with the brilliant lead guitar work of Randy Rhoads on there. And by the way, both of them are in the Rock and Roll Hall of Fame. Randy for musical excellence. Ozzy was just inducted a second time in there. Now, here's the deal. The Ozzy Osbourne final concert, as well as the Black Sabbath final concert, we'll be able to see that on the big screen. That's going to give you the best effect on October 28th and a little bit thereafter, right before Halloween.
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0: Take Me Home, Q104.3. That's Phil Collins. He's going to be a two-time Rock and Roll Hall of Famer this year. First time back in 2010 as a member of Genesis. Second time going in November 14th, Peacock Theater, to the Rock and Roll Hall of Fame inductions. Still to date, he has not sold the futures on his music. He may not. I think it's worth a lot of money, $750 million at the very least.
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Here's the police for you from New York's Rock Station, Q104.3, and Walking on the Moon, not in my lifetime, but maybe the kids or the grandkids. Let It Be, the Beatles before that, and a whole bunch of other good tunes as well. Thank you. Good morning. Welcome aboard. Thanks for sharing the weekend with us. We appreciate it. It's Q104.3. It's Ralph Totora. It's Saturday morning, and it is a pleasure to be here with you as always. You know the deal. We started again this week, putting a grand in your hand. We love giving out money, and you love winning it. 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We love Maria. 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

0: Kansas Rocks, New York, Q104.3, and Carry On, Wayward Son. Bryan Adams, Summer of 69, started off with Holiday from Green Day, then Pink Floyd Off the Wall, Head Over Heels from Tears for Fears, Bryan Adams and Kansas 2. For you, from the Q. Good morning, it's Ralph Totora, subdued Ralph Totora. Yankees getting swept by Tampa Bay. I know it's old news, but you know it's the first time we've had a chance to talk about it. Stupid Yankees. Well, really can't blame the team, can you? There's blame to be placed elsewhere, and I'll let all the pundits do that and the people on social media who think they know what the hell they're talking about. I will say this, I'm very excited for next year. A healthy Judge, Giancarlo Stanton, debatable whether or not he comes back, I don't know. But the kids that they brought up this year that we've been looking at for the past several seasons, saying, why don't they bring up the kids? Well, they're here now, and they prove they can do it. Now with a little more guidance and a little more time to gel, I think it's going to be a very interesting 2027 Yankee baseball season. We'll see.
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0: All 2 feet of her.
1: Yeah, yeah. She had quite an arc there for about 4 years or so.
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0: Y'all were talking during the break about some GoFundMe scam we could do?
3: Sure.
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3: GoFundMe started out as trying to really help people with, you know, cancer, house fires, that kind of thing. 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GoFundMe isn't
0: buy
3: just
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3: That's an idea. Basically, it has, you know, it, for a while it was for cancer treatments, house fires, funerals like that. Nope, not anymore. People are asking for things like moving expenses. Here's a CBS report on the growing trend, September 4.
5: Obviously, high prices, cost of living, among the top issues. 40% of Americans view the economic conditions as poor. That's up from 37%. And that has translated to a lot of Americans out there asking their neighbors, people on the internet for help. Rent, we're talking about, utilities, groceries, those all have jumped 20% this year. And that's after those same kinds of fundraisers quadrupled last year. So you're seeing a huge spike in the people who are asking for help. Obviously, a lot of people out there in need of covering those basic expenses that we all face. On the other end, a lot of people out there donating to these crowdfunding campaigns, which means that, you know, the spirit of giving is alive and well here.
3: There's a guy named, obviously, there's a guy named Wolfgang Red. He's on Reddit, and he basically lampoons some of the sillier requests that people have. Here's okay. 10 number. Here's one for an Xbox. Cut 5.
6: It fell apart. Please help. Hi, my name is Caden, and sadly my controller malfunctioned and blew apart. I need a new one to continue my crippling Call of Duty addiction. I need to finish the battle pass. Are you sure it fell apart? Are you sure you didn't lose a match and throw it against the wall, maybe, in our fit of rage? Because it looks like Godzilla f***ing stepped on it. I'm not giving you $90 just so you can go full angry German kid on the next controller that you buy.
4: So he has a GoFundMe for a remote?
3: For a remote. Because he broke it. It broke. Here's another one. Cut 6.
6: Dick Bush. It's a bald guy. Raising funds to help a kind, cheery soul get hair implants as baldness is setting in. Oh, it's setting in, is it? It looks pretty settled. Okay,
1: that's
6: whatever.
1: Totally
6: is the
1: bald
6: guy's name? Like Richard Bush? Is that his name?
1: Totally.
6: I guess that's probably it. And they're titling it after him. But just titling it Dick Bush is wild. Especially when they're asking for hair implants. Like they didn't specify on it, if it's on his head or not.
4: Oh my god. These are GoFundMe pages?
3: GoFundMe pages. And there's they get worse, but that's some of the best ones. Xbox and then a brush for his non-existent hair. And there are, of course, worthwhile opportunities to help with actual causes that we... In fact, for instance, we have...
4: Sir Minus.
3: Sir Minus, yeah. So you can actually go to his GoFundMe.

0: That's what we're talking about. Just all these. There's literally people begging for money and using GoFundMe. So
1: it's just digital begging.
0: Yes,
2: we had a video. We have a video too. If you want to go see it, JCW Shotgun. JCWshow.com. Kind of a big story. Viral GoFundMe to help an elderly couple. This was in Texas recently. Went viral. They were trying to raise $745,000. The organizers...
3: That's a lot.
2: Yeah. Presented it as a helpful neighbor that was going to help this poor couple out. Turns out that it was their daughter. Actually, Amy Johnson, yeah. The site removed the campaign and refunded all the money. So I guess GoFundMe is getting a little more specific because they did send all the money back to everybody.
3: How much did they raise?
2: Here's a

0: report.
1: They had raised like $740,000.
0: $745,000, and they gave it all back.
2: She's told a big old lie?
3: Yep.
2: Okay.
0: Here's cut number three.
4: GoFundMe says after receiving a tip questioning the story, their team called the organizer. They say she admitted on a recorded line that she was not a customer receiving lost luggage. She was actually the daughter of Don and Josephine Johnson. During the call, the organizer admitted to making up the Aaron persona. She also admitted that the doorbell camera video did not come from a luggage customer. It was her own video. I asked if they could show any proof of a pay stub or proof that Don does actually deliver luggage, and if they could show us some medical records that show that Josephine does have pancreatic cancer. Both Don and Amy have not responded to my messages.
1: Ah, those poor people. So she posits that her mom and dad, her mom's got cancer.
0: Sure.
1: Her dad's 81.
0: Okay.
1: He's got a job delivering lost luggage from airports to people who have
0: for the airlines.
1: Lost luggage for the airline.
0: Very common.
1: And that a neighbor lady of his, you know, saw him doing that and made a video of it and said, I'd like to help him. But the neighbor lady doesn't exist. It's actually
0: her daughter.
1: His daughter.
0: Yeah.
1: And this story's gone nationwide, guys. I mean, they took back the $750,000+. And if the lady really has cancer, that's a bad thing. But if their daughter made the whole thing up.
0: Well, the daughter says the story is real, but she thought it would sell better if it sounded like it came from a neighbor.
1: I just got a very good idea.
0: What's that?
1: I can't tell you.
0: What?
1: Or GoFundMe would take my money.
0: Oh, okay.
2: You know what?
1: Honey?
2: What? We're kind of guilty of doing this too, you remember?
0: Huh?
2: Yeah, you remember the Us? GoFundMe for Pre-K's car?
0: Oh, that's right. Oh. I actually started that one.
2: Yeah, I remember
5: good
2: that.
5: Lord Pre- have mercy.
2: Pre-K, didn't we do a GoFundMe for your car?
5: Hell yeah, we did.
6: To pimp your ride.
1: 1-877 pimp my ride.
5: Race about
1: 1-877.
6: That car, that was 10 years ago. His car's still sitting in his mother's garage.
5: Yeah, $1,500, and then I started pumping money in that thing. I was like, whew. I am no John Clay Wolf.
6: That car is actually worth a little more now than it was then.
5: Oh,
6: what? What is it, an 83 Eldorado with 19,000 miles or 30,000 miles?
5: Well, it was a 90. It had about 40.
6: Yeah. I thought I had a 30.
5: Gold Key Edition.
2: Yeah, it had 30.
6: How much did you drive it?
5: Man, not much. It kept on giving me issues, and I just eventually parked it and said, man, I need to... hit the lotto to really get this thing the way I want it.
2: Is it outside or in the garage?
5: Oh, it's outside.
6: Oh, no. Oh, no.
1: Pre-K.
5: It's weathered.
6: Oh, it's done.
2: Yeah, pre-K.
6: You can't leave him out in the Texas sun.
5: You want to make me an offer?
6: Now it's...
0: Where did the money go?
6: I how bad's the paint now? In the top's all...
5: Paint's all right.
6: Down.
5: I mean, it's under a tree. It's all right.
0: Oh, no.
2: Full of sap and leaves.
1: It's all sticky.
6: When you get home, send a video. And like ham it up, we'll put it in one of our YouTube videos.
2: Yes, send it to givemethevin.com.
5: Yeah.
6: Maybe it'll land on you. You've never been it.
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7: Well, I mean, like I said, I'm not a car guy, but...
6: So it's got the normal Corvette engine? I mean, it might have been a 350... Okay, I just want to make sure you didn't swap it with like a carbureted 350s.
7: No.
6: All right, we'll be right back. Hang tight.
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7: Chris in New Jersey, you are right. It's like a LS1 engine in that 04 vet, and that's how I have it in my brain, but it is a 350, so it's a 5.7 LS1. 04 Corvette, 23,000 miles. 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
7: How's the top?
8: 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I mean, there's no wear on it at all, really.
7: Where in New York are you?
8: I'm in New Jersey, South Jersey.
7: All right. I didn't know we were on in South Jersey.
8: I think the radio station just changed formats or something, and now you're there.
7: Okay. Boy, they must really suck if they put us on. I'm kidding. We're on a 15 grand off the top of my head. I sold a car pretty much just like this on Wednesday. Let me look. Does that work? 15 grand?
8: Nah, I don't think so. I bought it not because I was looking for a car. I bought it to help a friend out. So I didn't get

0: It's about what's the money on the car. So call me back when you know, because I would like to buy it. I will give a little more than 15, but I'm not far off.
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0: Then I can't make it work.
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0: 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Oh, it's a Freightliner. 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I mean, a factory?
2: It was actually, it's international. I spoke wrong. I'm sorry.
0: Where in Ohio are you? Are you in Columbus area?
2: No, I'm actually in Covington, Ohio. I'm west of Troy.
0: What radio? We're on so many radio stations. I don't even know where we are. What radio station are we on up there where you're listening?
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0: Is that out of Columbus or is that Dayton's, a Covington?
2: 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I believe it's just out of. It's based out of Dayton, I believe.
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2: No.
0: Thank you, caller. 800-800-723-4800-800-RADIO. Mike, real quick, in New York, an 85 Eldorado, is it a Baritz?
3: No.
0: What color is it?
3: Like a wine color, red.
0: Mm-hmm. What color interior?
3: Red.
0: $5,000. In your note, and I'll tell you where, in your note it says very good condition. So I'm taking that as very good condition. That's why I didn't ask a bunch of questions.
3: It was garage kept.
0: Okay.
3: But I have no place to keep it now, so I want to sell it so I don't ruin it, you know.
0: I'll get you a check for
3: otherwise,
0: $5,000.
3: If I had a garage, I'd keep it. How much?
0: $5,000.
3: I'm looking for $8,000.
0: Nope.
3: It only had 45,000, almost 46,000 miles.
0: Nope. $5,000.
3: Yeah. I'll run a truck somewhere else, and then I'll get back to you, okay?
0: Thank you, man. My name is Jock Lee Wolf. 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
2: Take a look at the look of the average lesbian's face. All right? I don't mean a lesbian in her 20s. She's got a whole life ahead of her. She's got Christmas in her eyes, right? I mean a lesbian about 35, 36, starting to settle into what the deal's going to be, right? And then look across the bar, find a

0: 800-800-7234, 800-800-RADIO. Let's do backtracks. We haven't done that. We missed that last week.
1: Oh, boy.
0: You want to do it?
2: Yeah. Okay, great. This is a great story. This day back in 1965, during the end of their European tour, an argument broke out between all four band members of The Who. And this was apparently a big fracas right at the end of the tour. Roger Daltrey knocked Keith Moon clean out with a left-hand roundhouse punch, resulting in Roger Daltrey being fired from The Who. True story. Now, he was reinstated the following day, as both Pete Townsend and John Entwistle said that they both wanted to punch Keith Moon in the face for a number of years. So, we've got two Who tracks for you. We played them backwards. If you can correctly identify these two songs, we got free stuff for you. Here's track one.
3: So easy.
0: Dumb diddy dum diddy diddy dum dum dum girl. Dum dum dum dum dum dum da dum dum dum.
2: There's 30 seconds you'll never get back.
3: Cut to.
2: Ike. Dum dum dum dum.
3: Second one's a little harder. Do I even have to play the first one again?
0: Yes.
3: All right.
0: Two. Mark in Long Island, hold tight. Bobo, set up the terms and conditions, and then we'll take Mark while we're waiting for people to call in a guest.
2: Tell them what they get, Bobby. Well, you can go onto the website, jcwshow.com, yes, and pick out any single item of merch from the John Clay Wolf Show stuff. And we've got some pretty cool new stuff on there. Also, got a vinyl copy of The Who's Icon. From our friends at Born Late Records.
4: Very nice.
2: Still wrapped in shrink. Still brand new to the touch. On yellow vinyl, I think.
0: What do they need to do?
2: All you got to do is call in 1-800-800-7234. 1-800-800-RADIO. And correctly identify these two backward Who tracks. That is pretty easy.
0: I got to open up some phone lines here. We've got, hey, James in Kentucky, I see your Kia Carnival. Please go to givemethevin.com and load it up. The 26 Kia Carnival. I'm going to hang up on you. This Mark in Long Island, you've got a 63. Oh, it's a convertible. Damn it. I didn't read the convertible part because I know the split windows very well. Are you there?
5: Yeah, I'm here.
0: I mean, it's still a good car, but you know the difference. The split window 63s are very valuable. What's the condition of this convertible on a scale of 1 to 10?
5: Definitely a 9.
0: Okay. But you said it's all original, so it's got the original paint, the original interior, and it's a 9?
5: Yes.
0: Gotcha. Is it fuel injection?
5: No, it is not.
0: Okay. How much?
5: 90.
0: How long have you had it?
5: About 10, 15 years so far.
0: Did you buy it at an auction or off a person? I mean, you know.
5: No, off of the second owner.
0: Mm-hmm. So here's a 327 4-speed that sold for $57,500 on BAT. Is it a 340 horsepower? That would be the...
5: That's correct.
0: Okay. So there's a 340 horse that sold for $62,500. And there's another one that brought 71.
5: Original paint?
0: I mean, I'm not reading the full ads, but I mean, yeah. You want full-ass blown retail. And I'm a car dealer, so I can't make a living giving retail plus for cars.
5: Mm-hmm.
0: What do you do for a living?
5: Plumber.
0: A plumber, right. What do you charge an hour?
5: 50.
0: Yeah. I mean, that's not bad for plumbers, dude. Plumbing's high.
1: Damn.
0: No. I mean, that's...
1: I thought that was low.
0: Yeah,
1: I thought they were like 100 and 100.

0: half.
1: I think it's low. Yeah,
2: I think 50 an hour.
3: It all goes between the job, but you know it can go up from 50 to you know 250 an hour.
1: Yeah.
2: Ah, that's his hook 'em in number.
0: There you go.
1: Nice.
2: All right.
3: You got to leave some meat on the bone.
2: So I'll give you 90, and then when you get to me, I'm going to give you 50. There you go. Yeah, I'm probably a $50,000 to $60,000 buyer.
3: Gotcha. What about a 69 Camaro with a 383 Vortec V3 blower?
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4: The Who, cut two.
0: Harmonies.
2: Harmonies.
0: You sound like a bear.
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2: I was gonna offer you 20.
5: Okay. All right, but if
2: we're talking about a year out, based on the plumber's bait and switch pricing, I'll offer you 30 and call me back in a year and we'll recheck the price. Yeah, it's 20 grand. Brian, it's 20 grand.
0: I like that approach.
2: Thank you. Yeah. 800, go to givemethevin.com if you'd like to sell it. Mike in San Jose, California, what are your two guesses on the Who's backtracks?
6: Hey, John Clay.
2: Hello.
6: My two guesses are Won't Get Fooled Again and Behind Blue Eyes.
2: Won't Get Fooled Again is obviously correct.
0: Mm-hmm. There it is, folks.
2: Behind Blue Eyes is incorrect. Thank you for playing. Dang. No free shirt for you.
6: Thank
2: no
6: you.
2: Soup for you. 800-800-7234-800-800 rating. Galveston, Texas. Are you calling for the backtracks?
7: Yes, sir.
2: What you got?
7: Well, I think the first one was Bob O'Reilly and
2: nope. Hey, put him back on hold, pre-K. Lexington, Kentucky. What's your backtracks?
8: Hello?
2: Hello. What you got, Lexington?
8: Okay. Yeah, I'm sorry. It's Won't Be Fooled Again and Magic Bus.
2: No. Mm. Bus,
4: I can see
2: bus.
4: Why he's saying that. Listen to this clip, all and right. At the end, you kind of hear something like that. The last bus, it sounds like. Yeah. It's not it, though.
2: Steve in PA, what you got?
9: I got Won't Get Fooled Again, and The Kids Are All Right.
0: Yeah, hey.
2: Daddy. Where in PA? Are you Pittsburgh or Philly or...
9: Pittsburgh.
2: All right, Steve, you're the winner, man.
9: Hey, how about a 2015 Nissan Rogue SL with 99,000?
2: How about I give you a T-shirt? We'll just call it a day. Pre-K, he's on two. No, just Steve. Just load that into givemethevin.com.
4: It's so bad of you.
2: Well, I'm just in a weird mood today. I like this dark environment. I miss it.
4: It's cool.
2: See, I'm on the road a lot, and it's so high pressure when you're on the road and in front of public people and doing this show.
0: Yep.
2: I love it in here. This is my happy place.
0: Totally. We give that.
2: Totally. And then the next, so next week we've got the motocross race or the cross country race out here in Walnut.
10: Yep.
2: They're making the track right now. It's an 8.5 mile loop. And I asked Marty, I was like, what do you think about the terrain out here? How's this going to be? Because they have a series, TCCRA, Texas Cross Country Race Association. I like to think about 10 races a year. He said, I don't build a track unless it's going to be track of the year.
10: There you go.
11: Oh, that guy.
2: Nice. Okay. All right. I like that. I like. I said, but at that point, I will stop asking questions. Yeah. I'm going to leave, and I'll see you when you're done.
10: Damn right.
2: And
10: race
2: then
10: for the roses,
2: the
10: boy.
2: Next week is the car show, Throttle Fest car show. And I'm bringing Foose from California. Rollins is coming. Dennis Collins is coming. And I'm going to hustle up a few more big names to join us on the 17th. And we're going to do the show from the Walnut Springs Roadhouse.
10: Oh, we are.
2: Tomorrow is Tripping Daisy.
11: Yeah.
2: The band is playing in Walnut Springs. A late afternoon, early evening show. So people from the Metroplex will have time to get home. And that's Sunday.
11: For and people then, like that have to work, like me.
10: Right.
2: And then people, and then the bike rally that we've been working on for 2 years is the 22nd through the 25th, 22nd through the 24th.
10: Solid weeks.
2: Three solid weeks.
11: October, basically.
2: Yeah. So this is our last time to pull bong hits in the basement.
10: That's it. That's why you turned the lights down and put us in this strip club.
2: We'll be back in a minute.

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3: Screw the cars. Let's talk about the dead chick that's not dead in Tennessee.
4: Oh, Jesus.
3: What the hell? So they tried to, they shot her with lethal injection and didn't get her. They shot her again and it didn't kill her. And now we're all, we're creating GoFundMes to save her life?
5: Yep.
6: Well, they did the second time and they showed her on a gurney for the collected crowd of victims' family members.
3: Mm-hmm.
6: First time, she popped out of it after about 15, 20 minutes.
3: She's like, pop up, hey everybody, I ain't down yet.
6: Woo-hoo. Second time, they put her down. They assume that she's done. They cover the gurney, roll her away. The mic's still on her. And she starts snoring after about a half hour. They went over the way and she's still alive.
3: She's tough.
6: Yeah, they say she's in critical condition now, but it was brutal what they did to that girl.
5: How about what she did to the people she killed?
6: That's what I said.
5: Oh, I thought you said it was...
3: Oh, I thought you were on her side about that.
6: No. Okay. No. No, it's she and her boyfriend, who was not 18 at the time, so he got off, basically. He's probably still in jail for it. But she got the death penalty, and she's had a terrible, troubled life and whatever. But, you know, you take a life. I mean, there are a lot of people that are for the death penalty in this country.
5: Yep.
6: And that goes to legislation. It is a free country. If you vote for it and you win, that's what they do.
4: There's no one defending her, this whole botched execution, right?
6: No.
4: I don't know.
5: There were people defending the mother that killed her three children and admitted it.
4: Alleged. It's alleged.
5: It's not alleged. She's admitted it.
4: This one's not alleged. That one is.
5: Okay. All right. No, neither one of them are alleged, but okay.
4: She never admitted it to her.
5: She did admit it.
6: Well, they're both alleged. Are they correctly alleged or not?
5: Okay.
4: But this one, yeah. I mean,
3: who's lying, Turley or JD?
5: I'm not lying.
3: One of y'all's lying.
4: No one's lying.
3: JD says that she admitted it. Turley says she did not admit it.
6: Well, I was talking to Turley last night, and it got pretty late, and we had a couple of cocktails, if you know what I mean.
5: No.
6: And he told me that at his house, he and his wife think that a ghost did it.
4: Not true.
3: Why didn't

0: somebody just shoot the girl?
1: Or an alien.
0: The one in
2: Execution?
3: The Krista Pike girl? Yeah, the bullet never fails.
2: You know, what is? Yeah, what happened to that?
0: I think in South Carolina or North Carolina.
3: There are some still some states.
0: They brought back firing squad, didn't they?
3: States, yes.
2: So instead they just do the old lethal injection? It's not so lethal?
3: It's failed before, by the way. It's not the first time ever.
1: The inmate in one or two states, maybe Florida, it's legal for them to request a firing squad.
3: Idaho, Mississippi, Oklahoma, South Carolina, and Utah. You can get a firing squad.
2: New Oklahoma would be on that list.
3: Of course.
2: We knew that.
0: Do you get to pick?
3: You do.
0: Oh.
3: You actually can
0: do
3: say
0: some
3: yes.
0: People say firing squad?
3: Well, firing squad. There have been some. Yep.
2: How many firing, like how many guns are shot at you? I'm curious.
3: That's a really good question.
2: It's not just one sniper, is it?
0: Is it kind of like Landman where they're looking for extras and they put out $150 a day for actors? And if you want to come shoot at this gal, come on up.
3: I don't think it's that way.
2: Well, they don't all sign up right away.
3: I'd be there, man.
1: They don't all have live rounds, I understand.
3: No, they don't.
1: So that nobody knows which one was the actual shooter.
3: Correct.
0: Why does it turn into a game show?
2: Yeah, that's what it sounds like. It's like just Squid Games here.
0: No, are you serious? So they set up a firing squad, and some of them have blanks?
1: Yeah. Yes.
0: Why?
1: So that nobody has to feel guilty for killing that horrible criminal.
0: Oh.
1: Yeah.
2: But, I mean, don't you know what you're signing up for? You're a part of a firing squad.
0: Are they service members?
3: 3 to 5 shooters.
1: Probably state police.
3: 3 to 5.
2: One shot each?
3: One shot each. It's everybody fires at the same time. Well, yeah, everybody fires at the same time, and one of them has a live bullet, and the other's
2: dead. One?
3: One.
2: From how far?
0: But what if he misses?
3: He doesn't miss. It's 10, 20 feet. I don't know. Let me see. And I got to look that up.
2: Yeah, where's it? This is a lot. These are important questions here.
0: This needs to be on that.
3: Firing squad distance. Dear Lord.
1: I'm
3: going to
1: bid 40 feet.
2: I'm going to say they're like 10 feet away.
0: I think they need to set them out at a 500 yards.
3: Oh, my
0: God. And then really make a deal out of it. Get some skill into the game.
3: 10 to 15 feet.
2: Oh, all right. That was right. Okay.
0: I think you set them out there 500 yards.
4: What are you making a game
0: get 10
4: out of
0: snipers. No.
2: 10 snipers?
0: Not 10. 5 people that think that they're snipers.
2: Okay.
0: And then what's that betting pool that they have online now? Polymarket. Speaking of, did you see Sydney Sweeney's boobs?
1: Yes.
2: Whoa.
1: Many times.
0: Have you seen the results of her new ad campaign?
3: No.
0: Sports something?
2: It's a betting site too, yeah.
3: How do we go from killing people to that?
2: Just boobs are always in John's mind.
0: Yeah, no, but this is an amazing story.
3: Are they going to shoot her in the boobs?
0: That sex sells. So their stock price went up nearly 100% based off the ad campaign that has rattled so many cages.
3: Yeah.
2: She's so good looking, though. That's why. It's the only reason.
0: There's a lot of good looking. And she's not that great looking, like when you really look at her normally. But when she dresses up for these shoots and her boobs are pushed just right, then yes, it's harmony, right?
2: Sure.
0: It's like a tuning fork. Home. But there's other gals like that. So why don't they use more gals like that in other ads?
3: Why
2: she looks. She's the girl next door-ish kind of thing.
3: Why was Marilyn Monroe?
0: I never had a girl next door that looked like that.
2: Yeah.
3: Why was Marilyn Monroe so popular? She wasn't really unusual or different.
1: There's such a thing as a total package.
2: Look at that. 100%.
0: The pictures are wonderful, but other people could do that. 100% of the stock valuation increase.
3: Amazing.
0: I mean, the advertising agency that put this together right now, they are just like,
2: you are
0: amazing.
3: Brilliant.
0: You're getting a promotion.
2: How much did they pay her?
0: She did this before for the jeans company, and they had the same kind of effect.
3: Yep. Are we done with firing squad?
0: I was done a while back.
3: Okay. I'm going to close the windows.
0: We moved on to boobs and stupid males and reproductive pre-programmed.
3: We are so
0: energy.
3: Hardwired. It makes me
2: guns,
3: laugh.
2: Guns, boobs, it makes sense,
3: that's
2: right?
3: It, yeah. That's it. Beer.
2: Beer's
0: and then
2: nice.
0: Muscle cars.
2: Yes.
3: Yeah. Oh, that sound of the muscle car.
0: Dan, did you know that everybody that drives Novas are bullies?
5: Yeah, well, we got to do something. I mean, got to keep people on their toes.
0: So, that car, if it's super great, I might give 20. I'll give 20. I will give 20 if it's a good one. 70 Nova with a... 350. On a scale of 1 to 10, what's the grade?
5: Floors are good, trunk's good. I mean,
0: oh, you can. I go, whoa, mm-hmm. easy, killer. That downshift. If you're going well, into that,
5: honest with you, I'm not going to give it a 4 because it's not like
0: so it needs paint.
5: You know, like something you get into.
0: Car needs paint.
5: No, I was just being honest with the quarters. The quarters are someone's worked on the quarters and they're not perfect. But other than that, the rest of the car is pretty much perfect. I'm being honest with you.
0: I hear you, and I'm having fun too. Remember that on the radio, it's my job to be funny.
5: Right. Yep.
0: So this isn't some old methed out Nova.
5: No.
0: Okay.
5: Absolutely not.
0: How is the paint on a scale of 1 to 10?
5: I'd say the paint would be probably at least a 6 to 7.
0: Okay. Then you're talking my language. Tell me, does it have the white trash drag pack? Do you know what that is?
5: What, just kind of like tubbed out and stuff?
0: Yeah,
5: what?
0: And in the cage and the harnesses and the...
5: No.
0: Okay, good.
5: Absolutely not. No, it's got the stock interior and bench seat.
0: So where you live in South Dakota, God, it's going to cost $10,000 to get it transported. No, it won't cost $10,000, but it's hard to move cars
5: You sound like Richard Rawlings right now.
0: It costs a lot. Richard Rawlings sounds like me. Let's get it straight.
3: There you go.
0: That's one thing I've heard about. They're like, you're starting to sound like Richard Rawlings. Like, you guys ain't been following me very long.
3: Doing this a long time.
0: I was doing this before Fast even thought about being loud on Discovery.
3: Right.
0: But yeah, I'm liking what I'm hearing. Will you go to givemethevin.com and load up some photos?
5: You bet, buddy.
0: Thanks, man.
5: You bet.
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10: Three.

0: it takes him a lot.
1: Yeah, he.
2: It's a lot of work.
1: He's got AO's got a lot of movie knowledge, yeah. And he just. He's like, oh, yeah, I'm going to pull this clip. And he goes through. And I don't know if he's watching the whole movie or what. But, yeah, that takes a lot of work.
0: Yeah. Well, he's a high-energy guy. When I ask him to do something and he's excited, he'll run at me.
1: You know, like a dog, like a pit bull coming at you.
0: What you got? What you got?
1: Bigfoot running at me. I'm like, ah! Dude, I just wanted to know if there's any more water. I don't want, if you want to tackle me, just hit me. Just kill me now and make it quick.
2: Make me stop thinking about it.
1: That is a good comparison of a dog. You know, a happy dog that comes running.
0: They're coming.
2: You're home, you're
0: home. And then you take your leg up to your side because you're like, this son of a bitch fixed to run me over. And I'm bracing myself.
1: I'm telling you, those FM DJs are just a different breed, woo! Man. Different breed.
2: High energy.
0: High
2: energy.
0: 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Blind Dorian in Pittsburgh, Pennsylvania. How is your eyesight this morning?
3: Same, but I got an idea for you.
0: I love your ideas.
3: All right? You need your own label beer. Walnut Springs beer. Yep. Or Cantina beer.
0: Beach. You know, I have thought lately a lot about this, Dorian, and I have come to the decision that I don't want no more crap.
2: There you go.
1: No more ideas.
0: No more people. No more things. No, I've got four events, counting last week in a row, and to do and it's just too much. And if you could see, then you'd understand what I'm saying. You could come down here and help me. I need help. But see, the problem is when I get help, help has good intentions, right? Mm-hmm. But there's different kinds of help, Dorian. There's help that needs a lot of inputs. He needs a lot of instruction.
1: Direction.
0: And that just soaks more and more time. And then you're like, I'll just do it myself. You know, I've got this guy that was supposed to mow my yard, and he works for me. Are you there, Dorian, or are you asleep?
1: He's breathing.
3: You know, I'm just capturing every syllable.
0: You're just soaking it all in,
3: through my pores, I hope.
0: Hey, dude, so our real guy that was mowing the yard got deported. Imagine that.
2: What?
0: He was the best hand ever.
3: Bummer.
0: And then our other guy that is legal.
2: Yeah.
0: He's not very good at mowing the yard.
1: No.
2: I can see you out in the yard going, wait a minute, Ice, you're taking the wrong guy. You know he
3: might have a second chance to get the right guy.
0: Amy said, he doesn't know how to drive a tractor. And anyway, he dumped a bunch of dirt in the middle of town. Did you see all that mud?
1: No.
0: Yeah. So that's got to get cleaned up. Could you not find it, boss?
4: Nope.
0: It's in the floorboard. I think it fell down.
4: Okay.
1: So there's just mud in the middle of the town. Like, why did he just drop dirt in the middle of town?
0: Because he was moving dirt from a friend of mine that built a $1.5 million building down there, something like that. Have you seen the new building? Lucky 7.
1: Yes.
2: I have.
0: He had a big stack of dirt. Mm-hmm. And I have a backhoe. And he said, hey, would you mind moving that dirt and off to this other piece of property? We helped me clean up. And I was like, yeah, just tell him, do whatever, it's all good. And so this guy was picking up the dirt and going across the street where we're having the car show next week. And he's just dumping dirt all over the street.
1: Oh, God.
0: And he went back and forth, so he just drove over it, like hard packed.
1: Oh no!
0: And I got a new parking lot. Did you see that parking lot?
2: Yeah, it looks great.
0: Did you see the stripes through it?
2: I didn't really look that closely.
0: It must have been dark. So when he was driving the bucket of dirt and spilling down the road where the car show is going to be, he just drove right across the parking lot, the new one that got paved that morning. With the big backhoe to go dump the dirt.
1: So there's a nice trail of dirt.
0: No, there's a indentions of about an inch deep of every tread of that tire.
1: Oh, the cement wasn't settled.
0: It was asphalt. Chip seal. Yeah.
1: Oh no.
0: Yeah.
3: You got a two-ton driving

0: you know, parking lot now. It's black and it's brown. Stripes.
1: So I mowed the yard yesterday in my motorcycle gear. I'll get a picture of that for y'all later.
2: Dude, classic.
1: And I was going to ask him today. I was like, hey, did you mow the yard yet? I know he hadn't.
2: No.
1: So, Dorian, back to the beer idea.
3: Not happening.
1: I don't want to do it.
2: I don't want
1: to. I can't get it. I don't want to do it. I don't think the upside is enough. I don't want to do any projects that don't really have a lot of upside anymore.
0: Well, I'm sorry I said that then about the beer.
1: But I sure appreciate you thinking of me. How's Pittsburgh this morning?
0: Always. Oh, the girls. Actually, that idea came from one of the girls.
1: No good deed goes unpunished.
0: I stole it. I wanted to tell you about it.
1: But why has she not sent any photos yet? I mean, I know you can't see, so it shouldn't be up to you.
0: Well, they get paid for their photos.
1: They don't get paid for... The guys
0: line up, and they get their picture taken next to the girl.
1: I don't want a picture taken next to the girl. I just want an Instagram handle.
4: You're promoting them.
0: I gotta think of an angle to convince them that it's best to do that for
1: promotional. Promotional. This is a large platform, and it's these.
0: You do it for the flowers.
1: These girls have Instagrams. Dorian, I know you're blind, but don't be dumb. These strippers have Instagrams. They have photos of themselves on social media. Promise you. Just say, hey, what's your Instagram?
0: You're taking advantage of me.
1: Yes. Yes.
0: My friendship.
1: Yes.
0: And well, I buy drinks.
1: And I wish you could see your house because I bet it's messy. I bet them little sluts don't clean up.
0: Maybe that's the way it should be.
1: Well, you're a happier man because of it.
0: Yep, yeah, I'm more than happy.
1: The best ones in the sack are the dirtiest ones. The ones that can't clean a house, the ones that leave a little cat pee in the corner, the ones that leave a lasagna in the fridge for 3 weeks and starts molding. Those chicks are the ones to take to the sack. There's my advice for the day. Thank you, Dorian.
2: So true. dog stuff on the floor.
1: Yep.
2: Crazy night.
1: Just crazier than an S house rat.
2: And you wake up at 4 in the morning going, what is that smell? I've been smelling for 4 hours now. Oh, I see. I turned the lights on.
1: Right. Thankfully, I didn't step in it.
2: Yeah, exactly. That's dried. It's been there for a week.
1: Petrified.
2: Dead. True story.
1: Oh, hang on. Michael, Manchester, New Hampshire. New Hampshire. What up, Jerky?
5: How are you?
1: I'm good.
5: How are you?
1: Great. What have you got?
5: So, I got a project I've been working on. I got a Volkswagen MK3.5 with a VR6 with a turbo.
1: Okay.
5: Engine's clean enough to eat off of. It's a rebuilt VR6.
1: Uh-huh.
5: I've got the turbo in it. Air conditioner's functioning. Everything works as it should. Worked my way through the electrical.
1: What do you want from me?
5: Well, I would want an opinion of how much the car is worth.
1: Okay.
5: Okay, and I was telling your associates that I literally put my heart and soul in it for the last couple of years. I wanted to see if it was worth 10 grand.
1: Okay, so it's a Cabrio, but it's a VR6, yes, and it's a 2000?
5: Yes, sir. MK3.5.
1: I'm looking at something right now, and I'm not finding that car in that year. Are you sure it's a 2000? I'm sure you're sure it's a 2000.
5: I am sure. It's a black-on-black 2000 Cabriolet. We dropped a VR6 in it with a matching transmission.
1: Because you dropped a VR6 in it.
5: Yes, sir.
1: Ah! Yeah. He got creative on it.
5: If you look at it,
1: He engine swapped. He put an LT4 in a Trans Am. Okay. Do you smoke grass?
5: It's a rocket.
1: Do you smoke grass a little bit?
5: A little bit.
1: Okay. Because you got to have a hell of imagination to do what you just did to that Volkswagen. I don't know. Yeah. You did a heart transplant on it? Nothing? Okay.
5: Let me think
1: about that while I'm on hold. 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I don't know. 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I send pictures. 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I mean, if it's a really classy, good build, then yeah. 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All right, we'll be right back.
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7: Petrino in Michigan? Is that right?
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7: How clapped out is it, like rust and stuff?
8: 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The frame, though, is in decent condition. You know, a lot of times you find them falling apart.
7: But. Put me down for $5,000, but that's very loose. I need to see photos. And you can go to GiveMeTheVin.com and load it up and send me the pictures. Thank you. Nate, you've got an 89 K5 Blazer with 200 miles off the frame off. You want $40,000 for it. I've got one here I'd sell you for $40,000.
9: Really?
7: Yeah, and it's got an LS swap. Does yours?
9: No, mine's just a 350 small block.
7: Mm-hmm. You want too much. Why do you want 40?
9: That's what I've got in it.
7: Mm-hmm. Well, do we have to go through that whole thing? Are you a longtime listener? Have you already heard the whole spiel on what I got in it, what payoff is and all that? I hear you. I mean, I've got a Trans Am I'm buried in. But, I mean, if I really had to price it, I'd have to price it on the money. So here's the question, Nate. This is a counseling session. Do you really want to sell it?
9: Yeah, so the funny story behind this one is we were at Mecum in Fort Worth last year, and my girlfriend said she liked the color, and reserve was up there, and we were down here, and I threw my hand up, and they yanked the reserve on me. Uh-huh. So
7: you were just trying to look good in front of her. Are you still dating her?
9: Oh, yeah.
7: Okay.
9: Yeah, we actually just moved in together.
7: That happens. So what they do is they run the price to a point to where they know they can sell it, right? So they don't have any bids for $10,000. Boom, boom, boom, boom. And they get it hanging, right? Bah, bah, bah, bah, bah, bah, bah, bah, bah, bah, bah, bah. 39.5, 39.5, 39.5, 39.5. And they're just fixed to run it off the block as a no sale. And Nate, you stuck your old hand straight up there in the air and said, I got this bitch! But they're not going to sell it to me, honey. Don't worry. The reserve's not off. Reserve off! Bam! Sold Nate. Then Nate calls John.
9: Yeah, you just relived my trauma.
7: And Nate calls John and wants John
10: help.
7: Do you want me to teleport myself to your seat that moment? And I take all the responsibility that you put yourself into. You're gonna have to pay the tax, Nate. I ain't paying the tax. I don't buy it. I don't buy it, Megan, either.
9: I was in the car business on it. I get it. What's your number?
7: Probably 30, but I'm just talking about it. I mean, if you, it just all depends. You know, so frame off resto. Everybody says nut and bolt. Everybody says frame off. There's so many different. Here's my number. Take pictures or just send me the Mecum listing. And let me go through it. And then I'll know what the hell we're talking about.
9: Yeah. Okay. Yeah. I mean, it's got a pristine paint job. Interior pristine. Runs like a tramp. I mean, it's
7: runs like a tramp. I like that line. I'm going to use that again. Nate, go to givemethevin.com. You know what, dude? On this one, go to GMTV Garage. Click email John. It'll go straight to me and give me the link. Find the link on Mecum of the sale site and put it in there. And then I'll dig right in and I'll let you know immediately.
9: Yes, sir.
7: Thanks, man. 800-800. Dwayne in Cincinnati, you're 20 F-150 with a Coyote. That's pretty cool.
0: Yes.
7: I'm going to have to look at that one. Do the same thing. Go to givemethevin.com. Take pictures. You want $80,000 for it, so it must be
0: me. I'm driving. I can't do that right now.
7: No, nobody's asking you to do it right now. Just whenever. But I just, there's so much going on here with the customizations you did. It's going to take a lot.
0: No. Done by the factory.
7: Oh, then why do you want $80,000
0: for it? You can Google 2020 F-150 80s retro, and it'll pop up pictures of it.
7: Why do you want $80,000 for it? Why do you want $80,000 for it?
0: Well, if I'm going to sell it, I want to get what I want. And the dealer offered me a straight up even trade for a 2025 Raptor.
7: Yeah.
0: The sticker for 105. That's the dealer I bought it from because it only has 18,000 miles on it. Okay. They sold two of them, and the other one has like 95,000 miles.
7: I need to do some research on this one, too. This is Queer Car Saturday Morning. I'm getting some weird, neat stuff, and I like that. It makes me think. I don't know that truck, so I'm going to figure this out. You're driving. I'm on the radio. I'm on live radio, and you're behind. You got one thing you're taking care of is your steering wheel. I got a lot, so I know I have not done anything yet.
0: Right.
7: But I will during the break. And go to... load this thing up into givemethevin.com. 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Anyway, I need a VIN number. I'll start from there. I need to start from scratch. 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
1: rock. 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
1: First time's a charm, right?
2: Yeah.
1: His last name is Horn, first name's Gabe.
2: You know his middle name?
1: His middle name's Itch.
2: Itch?
1: Yeah.
2: Gabe Itch.
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3: Have y'all noticed good-looking deaf translators?
4: Yes.
3: Look at the one up there on the TV right now.
5: Fox.
3: Look at that.
5: Yeah, she has. Oh, she's got the teacher older glasses.
3: She's got a stripper teacher look.
5: Yeah, that's exactly.
3: And she's
5: what
3: that
5: is.
3: What do you call it? A translation for the impaired.
5: Yes, correct. Yeah.
3: There's a better word than
5: hearing
3: that.
5: Impaired.
3: Okay. Did you see Cardi B's translator the other day?
5: No.
3: You got to look at that.
5: Okay.
3: I mean, it's kind of like the hot teachers in that are hooking up with the high school guys.
5: Oh,
3: that trend
5: hot.
3: Has happened.
4: Well, the
3: and
4: trend.
3: This is new. This is a new hot trend.
4: The trend at the concert is new. Having them translate music at a concert, and they get into it. Those translators. I mean, they're jumping up and down.
5: I've never
4: and,
5: seen that.
4: Oh yeah.
5: What show?
4: Just any show.
5: Any show.
4: Yeah. I mean, there'll be Metallica show, stuff like that. Yeah.
5: How the hell do you do that?
4: Oh, yeah.
5: Metallica.
3: What? Did you find my phone?
5: What the hell are you doing? You read it up on John. What was that about?
3: Did you find my phone? Jesus Christ, that guy scares the hell out of me. He's like a Rottweiler.
6: That was Turley's idea, bro. I was not going to do that to you.
4: You would have done it. Do you have his phone?
3: Do you have that? Do you have my phone?
5: No.
3: You went to my car to get my phone. You don't
6: bro,
3: have
6: it.
3: Hang
6: a,
3: on, let me look.
6: I did a Border Patrol search on your vehicle with a pen light.
5: What did we find?
3: Then, unfortunately, I have an idea where it might be.
5: Oh, no.
3: Because I'm bad about this. I've got this bag and it has too many pockets. Let me see what's in here. Maybe I left it in my...
6: Never mind what's in your bag. Let me tell everybody what's in your car.
3: Well, hang on. I need my phone. I don't need your smart ass. Let me see. I've got it. I'm sorry.
6: Oh, my God.
3: I sent you on a wild goose chase.
5: That's funny.
3: Okay, so what are you talking about? You've been going through my drawers?
6: Me and Turley have a little surprise for you. Here we go.
3: Turley
6: and I have a surprise for you. Top 10 things in John Clay Wolf's driver's side door storage pocket.
3: Oh.
6: Number 10.
3: Okay, hang on. Let me think.
6: Number 10, stale.
3: Before you do that, I would rather I want to write down. I want to guess.
6: It's in your email.
3: I don't look at my. You don't understand. I want to guess what's in there compared to what is
6: okay,
3: in there.
6: Okay, you got it.
4: I want to guess, too. Let's play this game here. Let's see. What's in John's side compartment of his vehicle?
3: It's funny. You know, the side. Okay. You can guess a few things.
4: I'm going to guess.
3: Not Skoll Fine Cut anymore.
4: No, that would been my, that used to be the first guess.
5: That was going to be my first guess.
6: It's a different compartment.
4: I'm gonna
3: did you go through there, too, you creepy bastard?
6: I went through everything,
3: so you
6: man.
3: Saw my velos?
6: My boss's phone was missing. I drilled.
3: So what?
4: First one, there's going to be some type of Starbucks wrapper of some sort in there. It's got to be.
6: There is on the floor, but not in the side
4: okay.
6: pocket.
4: All right.
3: The sleeve. The insulator.
6: Cardboard
3: there.
6: Sleeve, yeah.
4: Several pens, sure, for sure.
6: That is correct, yes.
3: Pens, Charlie, yeah. You're correct.
6: Number two, a really cheap plastic crappy pen. Number one, a really nice expensive pen.
4: Oh, okay. JD, you got any guesses here?
5: I'm just thinking.
4: What are you doing?
3: No rubbers. I already got cut.
6: No rubbers. But the word rubber does figure in here.
4: Extra pair of glasses.
6: Negative.
4: Dang, okay.
3: Not there. Up top.
6: Different compartment.
4: In the side.
3: White zoom flukes.
5: What the hell is that?
3: White zoom flukes. You guys, you rednecks out there, you fishing boys know.
6: Yeah.
3: White zoom flukes. They're white rubber worms. They're white rubber fish, bait fish. It's what you catch bass on.
6: Number nine, a rubber fishing lure, white in color.
4: Okay, inside the vehicle. All
6: right. Right there it is, left hand.
3: I thought there's a whole bag of them.
6: There is a whole bag, too, but I pared it down.
3: Okay.
4: What else would John have in the side compartment of his vehicle?
3: Some fishing lures.
4: Pens.
3: Two pens.
4: Yeah.
3: What else?
6: It gets more entertaining.
3: All right, good. It needs to be because I'm bored.
6: Number seven, a random unidentified plastic piece of a vehicle of some kind.
5: Yep. You see that?
3: Yeah. I don't know what that is.
6: Number six, an alloy folding pocket knife.
3: Oh.
6: Number five, a random key fob. And number four is one of my favorite.
3: Hang on.
4: Random key fob.
6: Yes, sir.
3: What number is that?
6: That was number five.
3: Number five. Yeah. You can't use the word R anymore.
6: No.
5: Nope.
6: Oh, okay.
3: No, I was going to call you that because if you'd have taken the random key fob and pushed the button, you'd heard a beep, beep.
6: There was a couple of them.
3: No.
6: I was like, what key is what?
3: They say Toyota.
6: It's in the dark.
3: Yep. I thought you had a life.
6: Number four is my favorite. Number four, one birdshot shotgun shell.
4: Oh, dang it.
6: Yeah. Just one.
3: Yeah, sure. Number six. Six shot. It's dove season. What do you do?
6: Number three, a $5 bill.
3: Wow. Oh. I'm excited about that.
6: What's another one that I really like in here? Number eight is fishing hooks.
3: Yeah.
6: And number 10 is a stale kind bar.
4: Oh. Nice. Open?
3: Well, I ate half of it, didn't I?
6: It's hard enough to hammer nails with, boss. I hope you're not going to eat that. That's it.
4: It's not bad. It's random. That is very random stuff.
3: If you really want to have fun, go through the back.
6: I opened the back and I went,
3: no, the
6: whoa.
3: Drawers.
6: Oh, God.
3: Yeah.
6: Like lioness.
4: It's very chick-like of you, John. My wife has random crap in the side of her car, too. I can't stand that. It's like,
3: I mean, I've got a pocket knife. I've got the keys to the car. I've got fishing hooks and lures because they were sitting down here on the table. I'm like, and when I'm down there fishing, I'm like, where are the damn hooks and lures? Oh, they're on the table. Why don't I bring them to the fishing place? So I put them in my car, and I still haven't done that yet. And pocket knives and a $5 bill.
4: You never know.
3: You know, what homeless guy walks up. There you go. You're ready to go. Right there on the sideboard.
5: Makes sense.
3: The pins are pins. And a shotgun shell is just a shotgun. I've had a loose shotgun shell in my automobile for 35, 40 years.
4: That's the redneck thing. You have to have that if you're a redneck, right?
3: I mean, it's just, you know, it's not even a redneck. I mean, people in England, the Brits hunt. Get the horses, get the dogs. They use shotgun shells. I don't think it's a redneck thing. But
6: what a dope car you drive, though. Can I share that?
3: Sure. It's a Toyota Land Cruiser.
6: Toyota Land Cruiser, jet black with the racks on the roof. And at first, I'm like, John's really underdoing himself by picking that as his main whip. Now I get it. I'm like, this is a killer.
3: It's got a killer car. Sneaky boobies. Do you know what sneaky boobies, what sweater puppies are?
6: I know, yeah.
3: Like, when you you don't see them. You don't see what's really there until you get up on it. And that car's got a lot going on.
6: I love it. I want to drive it.
3: All right. Well, thank you, AO. And I'm thank you for not running over me.

0: I need to get a video of the dog of Cola running at you like that. She'll run right over you.
1: Yep,
0: and y'all can just run over each other.
2: Yep. By the way, that dog last night
0: was barking?
2: Yes. All night long.
0: Really?
2: Yes.
1: And a big baritone too.
2: I've not slept in the barn dominium because there was an extra bed here last night.
0: Because Bobo is out sick.
2: Yes, he's sick. And that dog, we just kept barking.
0: Like, what time did she stop? Did she not stop?
2: Never. No.
0: So this isn't going to work?
2: I mean, I don't... Is that like that all the time,
0: no,
2: pre-K?
0: Absolutely. Pre-K.
3: I'll hear Cola bark a couple of times through the night and, you know, little pillow over the head action usually helps. But yeah, she's on duty.
0: She's keeping the evil out. But yeah, that's weird that she was doing that all night. I've never heard that.
3: Yeah, I don't know what she barking at, but she barking.
2: She's doing her job, and I'm not hating on her. It's just I couldn't sleep.
0: No, I mean, if you can't sleep, that's not doing your job. Okay. 800-800-723-4.
2: Don't put her down.
0: I'm not gonna put her down. Okay. I love that dog. Aww. But whenever Bobo comes back, she needs to bark more.
2: Yes. By the way, yes, Bobo is sick, everybody.
1: Yes,
2: that's why
1: is.
2: You see the image of the sick Bobo there. If you go to the stream, jcwshow.com.
0: There's Bobo's medicine bottle.
2: Yeah.
0: Prescription. Yeah, he showed again.
1: Yeah.
0: When he called in, was it a... Did he call you?
1: Called me and Mike.
0: Bobo, AO fell for it. Did he talk to AO?
1: He thought he was sick.
0: See, Bobo's sick. Well, I'm like, what's he got? He's like, he's got the flu. And then I call Mike. He's like, yeah, the whiskey flu.
2: Yeah, 6 o'clock, get the call.
1: Yep.
2: Hey, man, I'm not going to make it in. I think I got the flu.
1: Am I going to have any news since you're sick? You could probably type, yeah?
2: Yeah.
1: Yeah, man, I'm going to get that to you.
0: Okay. As far as getting the run sheet together?
1: Yeah, the run sheet and the news and all the audio put together. Nope.
2: But we do have it. We put it together.
1: We paste it together.
0: Yes. You and the dog and JD stayed up all night and did it?
1: All night.
0: Okay.
1: Barking.
0: What 744? 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Mike in Youngstown, Ohio. Hang tight. I'll be right back, okay?
4: All right.
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0: John Clay Wolf.
1: Hey, Mike in Youngstown. I just, I'm going to put you back on hold. You've got an 86 C20 service truck. You said it's kind of rat-rotty, lowered on dubs. I need to see this thing. I got to see it. It's so crazy, and I understand what I think I'm thinking, but I want to make sure I'm thinking right. So I'm going to put you on hold. Pre-K is going to give you a phone number. You text him some photos so we can talk about this while we're looking at it.
2: Okay.
1: All right. Pre-K is on line 4. Mike in Odessa, too. I have never seen a Volkswagen Beetle worth $25,000. You there?
3: Yes, it's a final edition, so it's one of the last ones. It's a 2010.
1: Mm-hmm.
3: It's a convertible. It's got 2,000 original miles.
1: Okay.
3: And I just got it back to running. Like, I did the fuel pump. The only thing that was wrong with it is it was bought and put up with 2,000 miles on it and covered. And what happens is the fuel pump, like the wires on it, I guess from sitting there all that time, just dry rotted because it was not much fuel in the tank.
1: Mm-hmm. It's a bug, dude. They all break. They're junk. That's why they did final edition. We finally quit making these. They just they have no longevity in them. The reason it has 2,000 miles on it is because it quit running at 2,000 miles and you bought it. But I'm glad that you're excited, and I'm excited for you because I hear it in your voice. You're very excited.
3: Yeah, I am. I mean, it's a low mile. It's a time capsule, so. You know, I was thinking, I mean, I don't know how much it's worth.
1: Okay.
3: You know, I mean, but I do want to get rid of it. I've watched your videos. I've watched your, you know, I listen to the radio show.
1: All the stuff.
3: I know that you usually pay all the money that they're worth, and I know you got to make some. So,
1: okay. Well,
3: you know,
1: your car. Is wow.
3: How much do you think?
1: Okay, hang on. It's a 2010 VW Bug convertible.
3: Final edition. Yeah, it's a final edition convertible. It's got 2,000 original miles, and now it runs and drives. I've ordered all new tires. The new tires are already here, but I've got the original tires.
1: Would you take 15 grand for it?
3: I think that's a very strong offer. That's a very strong offer.
1: Well, I'm. That's what she said.
3: Okay.
1: Bad joke.
3: All right. I'm looking to see which ballpark I need to be in too. I would take 17 to 20. 15 is strong.
1: Mm-hmm.
3: You know, I think. Probably 17 would probably buy it.
1: So here's what I want you to do. I want you to load it into givemethevin.com right now.
3: And I
1: then
3: will.
1: When they, okay. When, and the computer's going to say it'll give you 12 grand or something because it doesn't know how to bid weirdo stuff.
3: Right.
1: And then you say no, and it says, what does it take to buy your car? You put 17 grand, and then on the note say, John said he's probably going to buy it. I probably am, but get your pictures and throw them up there too. And we'll get her done.
3: Okay.
1: Yep. Hey, you could drop. I've got a place. Got a place. And Mike, that restaurant in Odessa, that's come back up.
3: The car's in Odessa, Texas.
1: Perfect.
3: Yeah, and it's in Odessa, which you guys are in Dallas, which is what, 600 miles?
1: I can get it picked up in Odessa at my buddy's restaurant called Philippe's out there in Odessa. Yep.
3: Oh, Philippe's.
1: Yep.
3: Okay.
1: Thank you.
3: All right. I appreciate it. Thank you.
1: Absolutely.
3: Yes, sir,
1: all right. Go to givemethevin.com and load up. Thanks.
3: Yes, sir.
1: Mm-hmm.
3: I sure will. Bye.
1: Man, this is a weird
4: day.
1: I'm getting thrown like really weird cars.
4: Yeah.
5: Not one normal one yet.
1: Here's a weird one. I don't even want to bid this one. Anthony, you said it's a PP2 track car. What's a PP2?
6: Yes. Performance Pack 2 car.
1: Okay.
6: From Ford Racing.
1: Okay. So racing. So is it like a? They made that thing. What's it called? Copo Camaro, and they made a Mustang that's like a Copo. Is it like that?
6: No. It's just made for track racing. It's got the Ford Racing suspension on it. Got factory 373 gears, posi, independent rear suspension.
1: I think what's happening here is you're over describing, right? And my guy took everything you said. You started rattling off all the crap, and it made me think this wasn't a normal car. So it was like a damn pro street dragster. Well,
6: no, it's a rare car because that year in that color, they only made 1,000 of them. It's a ruby red.
1: But it's got 100,000 miles on it. Is it a GT 350?
6: Yeah, 97,000. No, it's a GT. No.
1: Okay.
6: It's got the Coyote in it.
1: Uh-huh.
6: The 6-speed manual, long tube headers, full 3-inch exhaust.
1: You want 25 grand, I'll give 15. I'm looking, I mean, the MMR on it's 15.6. So go to givemethevin.com and load it up. Thanks. Yeah, no. I mean, why am I doing this to myself?
0: I don't know.
5: They're trying to convince you it's something rare and different.
0: Rare, John.
1: John in PA, you got a 72 Stingray 350. Original numbers match. Does that have one chrome bumper on the back and then the front is fiberglass? Or does... Is 72 is
2: just... Yeah, this is the last year for the chrome bumper in the front and the dual chrome bumper in the back.
1: Okay. Does it have air conditioning?
2: 73, they put the rubber bumper on the front, and then 74, they went with the rubber on the back.
1: Does it have air conditioning?
2: Air conditioning needs looked at. I think it needs an evaporator.
1: But it was built with air? I'm just wondering if it was built with air conditioning.
2: Yep. Factory original.
1: It's a stick shift Stingray chrome bumper car.
2: Yep.
1: On the paint, if you're analyzing, I see it says second paint job. On a scale of 1 to 10, where's the paint? If 10 is like primo.
2: 10 foot, it's a 10. Then when you get close, if you get close...
1: She's got a little acne, a little hail jet damage on the back of her thighs.
2: There's a couple spots where you can see a seam.
1: I bet.
2: And there's a
1: from
2: couple
1: the baby? From the what do you call it?
5: C-section.
1: From the C-section?
0: Oh, my God.
5: The scars are there.
2: Yeah. Yeah, there's a couple small spots, and then the paint, like, you can see if you look real close, little tiny lines in it. It's not a show car.
1: I'm hearing
2: but it's
1: you.
2: Clean. It's clean.
1: But you want show car money. Like, hey, pre-K, pick up the phone. Talk to me. Listen.
5: What'd it do?
1: Okay, you've been doing this a long time. These guys with these crazy-ass classics, it's cool. But when they say, like you put on there, he wants 25 grand, right?
5: Yeah.
1: So what did you ask him to get that number? Did you say, what would you like in the best day in your life? And I mean, the best thing that could ever happen, what's the highest price you'd ever want? Is that what you're asking people?
5: Yeah. I say, hey, can you please give me a ridiculous number that John would never give? Yeah.
1: So what, like, how did the conversation go? We've got John on the phone right now. What did you say to him?
5: I, you know, of course, get all the info on the vehicle from him. And then I ask him, what does it take to buy it?
1: And he said?
5: He said, 25 grand. I say, have you had offers close to that? He said, no.
1: Okay, here's what... I'd like to ask you, Pre-K, to elbow him a little bit. And say, what will you really take for it? If you want John to take it to the air, then give me a real number. Because he's too high. I mean, this car could... There are cars like this that are worth 25 grand, but not this one. John, that car's probably worth 12, the way you're describing it.
2: Maybe I...
1: All right. We got to go to break.
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0: October 10th, 2026 is going to bring a so much rain to Mobile, Alabama, and Pensacola, Florida, including Birmingham, Alabama. It's going to bring so much rain to the state of Alabama, Purchase, Mississippi. It's going to bring a lot of rain. It's going to affect New Orleans, Louisiana. It's going to bring so much rain to Mobile, Alabama, and its surrounding areas. It's going to bring heavy rain, very strong winds that could cause big waves crash on beach and shores to Alabama, especially Mobile, Alabama, and western Florida. It's going to bring so much heavy downpours. It's going to bring wind-driven rain, sideways rain. That's going to cause...
1: I got it, Frankie.
2: Frankie
3: just keeps going. It's going to bring a lot of rain.
1: It kind of reminds me of Speech Impediment Terrence, but he speaks clean.
3: Yeah. Yep. Frankie's still out there doing his thing.
2: That's great.
3: Frankie McDonald.
1: God. So, cruising on the coast down in Biloxi is screwed up, too. That's too bad. Well, I think it's the world... I mean, it's one of America's biggest car shows in Biloxi. It's in Biloxi, Alabama this weekend.
2: This weekend.
1: And then California.
2: Yeah.
1: Newport Beach is flooded. Laguna's flooded.
2: They got the other hurricane.
1: Yeah. And it came over the wall. It's weird. Have you seen those pictures?
2: Yep. Very bad.
1: So both corner. It's like...
2: Both
1: what do you
2: car
1: call
2: shows.
1: That?
2: Bookends? Twins?
1: Pork roast?
2: What? No, you don't call it that. Stop. Just stop. Stop. I know where you're going. Stop. Stop it.
1: It's a dirty, it's a pornography
2: I
1: term,
2: get it.
1: Isn't
2: I
1: it?
2: Understand yeah. right Somebody, where you're going.
1: Why did you give me that cue card, AO? I don't know what that is. Stop. Hey, Steve, we've got you here on 3, and your name comes up as Steve A-hole. Don't take his call. He cusses a lot.
4: I don't cuss. I'm radio friendly, sir. How's it going?
1: It's pretty good. What you want?
4: I got a Pontiac Sunfire I inherited from my my mom a long time ago.
3: Oh, did you know?
1: Oh, bye, Steve.
2: Boom, bada bing.
1: Bada bing. Bada. Oh, see you later.
2: See ya.
1: Leslie, an 01 LS 400 Lexus with 170 on it. You want 8. I mean, again, it's worth 3, maybe.
2: It's too damn high.
1: Great.

0: compared to the other crap that, because cars deteriorate down to a price point where they just kind of stabilize.
1: Stop. Yeah.
0: Yeah. And I'm looking up, that car brings $3,500 at the auction.
2: Really?
0: That's weird.
2: That makes me very sad.
0: It makes me sad for you.
2: Because I was buying it in hopes that I was buying it in hopes that maybe it would be one of those ones that would go up in value. Because I do see them out there for more than that.
0: I can tell you. I can tell.
2: People actually sell them for more than that. And that's what I was
0: wondering. When they have low miles on them. Like, that car is very valuable if it's got 14,000 miles on it. Yes. So they have made a resurgence, but 180,000 mile one has not.
2: Okay.
0: Thank you, ma'am. 800-800-7234. JD, what have you got?
1: What do we have in the news? Well, we have, since we're still on in New York, we should probably talk about the mole people. They keep climbing out of the New York sewers. Have you seen these videos? It's just weird. Like 2 in the morning, the little manhole cover will pop up, and 2 or 3 people will pop out, and they'll jump into the van.
0: It's 4 o'clock in the morning.
1: 5 people, 4 men and a woman, were reportedly spotted climbing out of a Manhattan manhole at 2:10 in the morning.
0: Underground pork roast.
1: They jumped into a black truck. Would you stop then? And they jumped into a black truck and they just disappeared. It's apparently part of a string of strange underground incidents. In a previous case, one man said he was looking for gold underneath the city. Cut number 4, I hope.
3: I'm here at Penn Station where 3 men were caught in this eerie video wearing headlamps and crawling out of this manhole right here in the middle of the night. And no one knows why.
4: There's like a whole sub-city underneath Manhattan.
5: This is like the inverse of subway surfing.
3: Similar mysterious clips of so-called mole people emerged from Brooklyn and Queens in the past few months. Out pops one guy, then another, and another.
0: Spelunkers.
1: Maybe somebody in New York could call us and tell us what the hell's going on.

0: are people popping up out of the sewers?
1: Well, there's a lot of old subways and stuff like that. They're just closed down. So maybe they're just kind of
0: living.
1: Yeah, they're just living down
2: but
1: there.
2: But they've got headlamps on their head. They're doing something. 800-800-7234, 800-800-RADIO. Call in Manhattan, Brooklyn. Tell us what the hell's going on underneath you. We'd like to know. We're stupid Texans. Have you seen Silo on Apple? They live in silos, and they have headlamps on their heads. It's kind of the same kind of thing. They're weird.
1: Just get away from...
2: I think they're just tripping on drugs.
0: It's like an old man. They're just on the drugs is what they is.
1: This is years ago, but there's a story about how somebody lived in a mall in Rhode Island.
0: A closed down mall.
2: Oh, you want to hear something funny? Yeah. Speaking of drugs, it's early, so nobody's going to hear this.
1: Okay.
2: My buddies... I got to be super careful.
1: All right.
0: They go back to pork roast.
1: No.
2: No? Okay, so my wife has a room out here that she keeps locked. She's got some cameras in it.
0: Okay.
2: Have you ever seen that pink room with all of her stuff in it?
0: You told me about it. I've never seen it.
2: Have you seen it, Turner?
1: No. I bet you've told about it. Yeah, he's told us about
2: it. It's pretty unique. But she's very secretive about it. And I'm just like, lock the damn room. Just lock it. That's why there's locks. Right. You got a key, lock it. And quit bitching every time somebody walks in and you see them on the camera. What are they doing in my room?
0: We have cameras in this room.
2: Yes, yes. It's got paint floors. It's got all this Disney stuff. She's a big Disney collector. It's her girl's room. So there were some guys out here on mushrooms.
0: Boy.
1: Oh, no.
0: All right, we're not doing any commercials or anything else. This story is great.
2: Yeah. Go ahead. Okay, so... I'm asleep. I'm not on mushrooms. Mm-hmm. I don't do mushrooms. I'm scared of real drugs because it's not for me.
0: Not for you.
2: But she calls me all wearing me out about these friends of mine that are in her room. And they're just tripping on this stuff, right?
0: Can we get a time frame, morning, afternoon, evening?
2: 2-3 a.m.
0: Okay.
2: Middle of the morning.
0: That makes more sense.
2: I'm sleeping.
0: How
2: I think
0: is she seeing?
2: I've got to get on the radio the next day.
0: How is she seeing photos of this?
2: Because she's got spy cams in there.
0: Oh, my God. The cameras are
2: with audio.
1: It's beeping on her phone, probably.
2: She has one on either end. So like, they're going through all these cabinets and pulling out all this stuff and feeling it, talking about it. Like, what's she doing here, man?
0: Room.
2: Do you think she, like, just brushes the hair on these dolls, man? I mean, and she's watching all this the next day on the video.
0: Sure.
2: On the security video. And then this goes on for a while. They go through all of her stuff. And she's, like, really pissed that they're going through her stuff. And I'm like, if you just lock the door, we wouldn't be having this conversation. But the funniest part was at the end, she's got all these Funko Pops. And at the end, one of the guys, will protect his name, he notices that there's a camera in the corner, and he's just staring at it. He brings his face down to it where he's like an inch away from it, and he realizes that he's been recorded the whole day. So he takes one of those Funko Pop boxes and just moves it in front of it. Like that changed anything.
0: Yeah, really.
2: And then like there's a double shot.
0: No,
2: so you're watching him from the backside move the box over. And then he's walking back and talking to the other dude, and the other camera's picking him up. And I'm like, it's so bad that I haven't told them that this happened.
0: Because
2: I think they'll be so embarrassed they'll never want to come back.
1: I can't imagine.
2: It's the best.
0: God, I wish you could put that video out. That's so funny.
1: Tripping on shrooms in a pink room.
0: In a pink room.
1: In a pink room.
2: In the country in the middle of the night.
1: And dolls everywhere and stuff. They probably think they're
2: Disney
1: talking about
2: everywhere. Oh yeah, man. Dolls and all this in Lego built stuff. And,
0: and he moves the big Funko thing in front of the camera. That way they won't know I was here.
2: That's
0: so great.
2: And then she's got all this Christmas stuff down here at the studio in this building. She's got a closet down here that's full of Christmas, holiday crap.
1: Sure.
2: Because she decorates the house, right?
0: Got it.
2: So when people... She's got a camera in there. I'm telling y'all now, she's got a camera in there. And if you go in there and start going through it, I got to hear about it. I don't want to hear about it. So, like, people come out, car people or service people or shop, and they always say, hey, come look at this.
0: Look at this stuff.
2: Come look at this. So they go outside in the tunnel out there, and they go in that room from the outside. It's like a storage room.
0: Yep.
2: And they turn on the light, and they start showing whoever they want to show all of her crap.
0: and she
2: what do you call the damn Nutcracker guys and the this guy? All she's into stuff, right?
0: Crap,
2: and she's watching.
0: Yeah, you can't say that.
1: Yeah, you just said S bomb.
2: Oh, talking crap about her while she's going through all while they're going through all this stuff, right. And they're watching her.
1: Oh no,
0: she's watching them,
2: right? And then guess who has to hear about it?
0: You.
2: And who is this person? So I have to sit down and like go through the police video and identify the culprit. And I'm like, that squirrel,
0: this
2: man.
0: Crap only happens to you. It only
2: and
0: happens
2: I'm just like,
0: to you.
2: We would stop having these what do you call it when you bring in all the people and stand them
0: lineup
2: up?
0: Police lineup.
2: The police lineups. I wouldn't have to go through them anymore if you'll just lock the doors. Just please lock the door. So she finally locked the door.
1: No more tripping in her room anymore, guys. It's off.
0: I paid good money to see the videos of the guys on shrooms.
2: We'll be right back. 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
1: All right, Kyle, pull that truck up. Come on now. We got it? Ayo, there it is. Okay. 1986 C20 service truck lowered. I actually do know what this thing's worth.
2: So go to jcwshow.com right now if you want to play along here with this video of this call.
1: Okay, so does it have an LS by any chance?
3: No, it's a 350.
1: Oh, look at the seat, man. It looked like a pit bull got a hold of it, or a really fat guy. Are you fat?
3: I am, yes.
1: Good.
3: But I was like that when I got it.
1: Okay, well, it's going to be worse if you drive it a lot. Look at that Grant steering wheel you got on that thing. Oh, holy hell. This is like white trash deep down in the bones. I mean, this guy's got an immediate relative that's serving long-term prison sentence somewhere.
2: For meth, probably, right?
1: Who knows?

0: or anything. Yeah. I mean, this guy's got a trailer house with a window out and a piece of plyboard over it. Wow. This guy's got JoJo hand cleaner he uses as shampoo. Okay.
1: No, oh, but he's got a Yeti cooler in the back.
0: That's not a Yeti. That's a Coleman. Get your coolers right.
1: I'm sorry. Okay. Yeah. I can't see it. All right.
0: Yeti costs more than that damn truck. I think it's probably, but it's got a good stance, so I'm with you, Mike. You haven't completely lost me. You've got those US mags on it and those low pros. Oh, gosh. Why did you do this?
2: Yeah. Because I wanted to do something that I haven't seen a lot of. I've seen a couple on TikTok, and I'm like, man, this looks sweet. I'm going to do one.
0: That Rawson bed's probably, you know, if we can take the bed and the wheels and the tires, then we can go sell those. But I might give you $5,000 for it.
1: Oh, wow.
0: I know.
1: Damn.
0: Yeah.
2: That's I mean, I love it. I built it because it's something I like. You know, there's not a lot to compare it to. You know, like, there's not.
0: Hey, I'll tell you a funny story real quick. Same truck, white. Same everything, right? Put a LS3 in it, which is ridiculous, even more ridiculous than yours, right? And it goes through Mecum, Tulsa, 2 years ago, and it's a friend of mine's. And I'm like, he's got $20,000 in it after this motor swap and all this stuff. And it brings 19. And I looked at him. I said, you need to sell. He's like, I got $22,000. And I'm like, you just need to sell it. And he still has it. Mm. And it's run across the block 4 more times. And he's never had that offer again. Mm. And he's probably spent $4,000 shipping it all around to these different auctions. So this is your moment in time, buddy.
1: Take his offer.
0: You got $5,000. You be you, Mike. You be the ball. Be the ball, Danny. Be the ball. Give me the VIN.com is where you need to go. Paul, a 69 El Camino, please load that in and give me the VIN.com. Let me take a look at it. Wayne in Michigan, a 07 Corvette. There's no 07 Z06 with 100,000 miles on it worth $50,000 in the world, in the universe. You there, Wayne?
3: I'm here.
0: Yeah, I know you got a $100,000 motor. Take the motor out. Do something else with that. It just won't do it. Not with 100,000 miles on it.
3: It's a brand new motor.
0: I know it, but you put it in the wrong car. You should have put it in a GTO, a 70 GTO, or something. Guys that spend all these money on these cars, you got to pick the right car to put that money into. And Z06
3: just the car.
0: Okay, what'd you pay for it?
3: Yeah, I just bought the car.
0: What'd
3: like
0: you pay for
3: the way it is.
0: What'd you pay for it? Tell the truth. I'm not going to buy it anymore.
3: 40.
0: Ah, 40. I think you're lying. What? I think you're bluffing. All right.
3: No.
0: All right. He wants 50. He's going to quick flip it to Homeboy on the radio on Saturday morning. We're going to do a long pass from Michigan to Texas. But
3: that's right.
0: Dak threw it. It got intercepted. I'd have to see it. There's so much here going on. I need to see it. So
3: take the video.
0: Take some pictures. Go to givemethevin.com. Load it up. I don't know if I got a video. Maybe we get 1,000 leads a day, man.
3: Oh, yeah. I emailed it. I emailed you videos.
0: I don't look at the stuff people send me because they want to divert the system and go straight to me, and I can't do that and know my kids' names. I've got 4 kids and a wife. And if I answered everybody's emails, they're already mad at me. Everybody's mad at me.
3: Yeah.
0: Yeah, so you got to go to give me the VIN.com. Do what? 400 grand.
3: Okay.
0: I got called on the same car that had 1,500 miles. So let's do this. If a 11-mile GNX in the wrapper, Buick Grand National, brings 400, what does a 1,500-mile same car bring? And I was telling him, like, it's just a different animal, dude. I mean, it's just a whole different animal. When you have 11 miles, you have one of the lowest mile ones in the world, and it's still all wrapped up. It's a playing card that was never unwrapped from Babe Ruth, you know? Mm-hmm. Wayne, what do you think the difference in money is on that same car that has 1,500 miles versus 11?
3: $50,000.
0: I wish you'd have called me because I'd have made some money on your ass. Yeah,
3: $350 on a 1,500 mile GNX.
0: Yeah, it's just I didn't trust it. I

0: I could have bought it for $310 and I passed. I turned it down.
1: Yeah. Yeah.
0: All right. Hang loose. Be cool. My name's John Clay Wolf. Buy cars on the radio for America's best car buyer. 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
4: You think that the lettuce that got attacked is tough? Iceberg lettuce is the working man's lettuce. It's the lower middle class of lettuce. It just shows up with a hard hat on, and it just works for you. Iceberg loved you before anybody loved you.

0: way.
1: There was a person that called in from Brooklyn that said it's the Jewish people that are underneath the city digging around.
0: Why would Jewish people be?
1: Well, there was a, and I did see this story that there was a church, that, that there was a national story on some Jewish synagogue that the guys are digging tunnels under the church.
2: Oh, I remember hearing about that too, yeah.
0: Why?
1: I don't know.
0: You mean to get under the church or the church is down there?
1: It's times like these, JD.
0: I guess.
1: It's not, I don't think it was a stairway to heaven. I don't know.
0: Okay.
1: 800-800-7234-800-800-RADIO. Was it time to do Florida?
0: It is time to do, well, we actually have some football news.
2: Yeah, we better do this now.
0: Dallas? What a shock. What did somebody
1: say? Are they 0-4? Are they really 0-4?
2: Dallas is not. They're 2-3. They lost to an 0-4 team.
0: Dallas lost.
1: New York, you can relate to our pain with the Jets.
2: Yes.
0: Thursday night, 24-16 at home, of course. Previously, Tampa Bay had been zeros, and they beat us. Dak was walking down the little tunnel area toward the locker room, and a transportation driver called him out. He said, basically, he just called him, "This is embarrassing." And Dak said, "Why don't you come over here and say that?"
1: Yeah.
0: Dak later addressed
1: "Get you some of this.
0: Get you some of this, bitch." Got number one.
3: Yeah, I mean, not that they're wrong. I don't know who it was, a ploy, it was a driver, whoever it was. He's free to speak his mind.
4: You taking it disrespectful? Was it, or do you agree it was embarrassing? Or
3: you know, when he said it, I just happened to look at him. And at that point, you know, he looked away, didn't look, and then when I turned my head back, he said something else. And so that's the part that, you know, just as a man or as just a person of, you feel free to speak your mind, just speak it. Don't cower it away from the reaction that you're going to get. And so if you're saying it's embarrassing, say it's embarrassing. If you're saying it to me, then say it to me. Don't, you know what I mean? Go back on it. So that's all that was, and hate it that it's even being talked about, to be honest with you.
2: It's being talked about because it is embarrassing.
0: It kills me. Why? Explain to me why. This is because I see it on Facebook. I can't believe this happened and the Cowboys lost and they threw the ball away and he was all over the... This has been happening for 30 years. Why is this one suddenly all big deal?
2: They were 9.5-point favorites against a team that's 0-4 at home.
0: Right.
2: It's a win. No problem. We got this in the bag,
0: except
2: right?
0: You got to get that little ball thing. You got to put it in the end zone part.
2: And... they literally are so soft, and it was in the third quarter. I turned it off. I'm done. It's so embarrassing. I know what Jets fans feel like right now. Seriously,
0: they just go years and years and years with nothing.
2: Correct. Yeah. And they're embarrassed. And I, if somebody's like, "Oh, were you a fan of the Cowboys?" Yeah, I'm embarrassed to say that because if Jerry Jones has to be the freaking general manager still because his ego is so damn big and he's 85 and
0: you think a general manager is going to make a difference
2: yes.
0: at this point?
2: Oh, yes.
0: Why?
2: No doubt. Because they build the team. They're the ones that actually build the team.
0: So he's hired crappy coaches.
2: He has done the players from the players all the way down to the coaches.
1: Gotcha. When he signed that deal with Dak, he ruined the future.
2: Correct. He's the one to say, yeah, we're going to give this contract to this person.
1: A Mahomes style contract.
0: Why? Because crazy, it was so much money?
1: Yeah, it throws everything out of balance. Everything it was long term. There was no way we'll afford to put a dream team together.
2: He's
1: with
2: a
1: that
2: senile
1: contract.
2: Man that does not need to be in charge of the team.
0: Would his son be any better?
2: A little bit, but I don't think he's going to be the general manager.
0: No. Okay.
2: They need to hire an actual football guy that does this.
0: You're wound up.
2: It's so infuriating, JD.
0: I saw a little...
2: I've been a fan since 86 when I first discovered the Cowboys.
0: Yeah.
2: And you ride and die with your team. But when it gets to this point where you're the and across the country, everybody's like, "Oh yeah, this team's just terrible. They're embarrassing." And when you have to endure that. That's what Jets fans, I have a friend that's a Jets fan, and I'm like, how are you a Jets fan? How are you dealing with this? I know what it's like now. It's terrible, JD.
0: It's been going on for so long. Aren't you used to it by now?
2: No. No. I don't want to accept it.
0: Okay, there you go. Now you've nailed it. You don't want to accept it.
2: And I think it's great that somebody calls out a player like that in the tunnel, even if it's an employee
0: and
2: stuff.
0: Is that the place, though? As a
2: why not?
0: Some driver, you're yelling at the star player.
2: I would love to be able to say that to somebody like
0: would
2: that.
0: Would you really?
2: Oh,
0: if you were in that same situation, would you have said that to
1: Jesus
0: Dak?
1: Christ, y'all sound like a bunch of bickering, battered old women.
2: If you had an opportunity to say a celebrity or anybody that just you're totally pissed off at that's in the spotlight, would you take that opportunity to say something like that in their face? I mean, if you're that, well, I'm I mean, spending the money
1: change
2: on it.
1: Anything.
0: Yeah, wrong time,
2: but
0: wrong place.
2: Doesn't it feel better though that you get to say it, get it off your chest?
1: It's fine. It's just, you know, well, I felt that way when I saw the report of that contract 2 years ago. I'm like, well, that's it.
0: That's it.
1: What'd they pay him? Like some goofy number
2: for
1: so long?
2: Yeah, he
1: was
2: the highest paid quarterback for a while.
1: I mean, give me a break. So dumb. It's just dumb. Dumb, diddy, dumb, diddy, diddy, dumb. Is the thing's blinking at me. Is that right?
2: Yeah, we got to go to
1: break. Okay, then we're dumb for not following the clock.
2: Yeah, we're okay.
1: We'll be back in a minute.
2: We got a little time. Jeez.
1: Well, God, it's all 0-0-0. I look at the clock. I follow the clock. I follow the deal. I treat it as it's, I respect it.
0: You do. Clock.
1: All right. It's 8:40. No. See, I'm screwing it all up.
2: It's 42 after.
1: 42 after the hour.
2: Yes. Right.
1: My name is John Clay Wolf. You can call in. 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Oh! Motorcycle guys in the DFW or Austin area. We've got a big-ass race up here. It's bigger than I thought it would be. Cross-country motorcycle race.
0: See, I haven't seen it yet. When you say big, 50?
1: No. It looks like the infield of the NASCAR over there.
0: Oh, my God.
1: I bet there's...
2: There's thousands?
1: Not thousands.
2: The people I'm talking about.
1: I think there'll be 1,000. Well, you'll have 350 riders.
2: Damn.
0: Holy crap.
1: And there's... What? There's probably 300 RVs over there. And then... They bring their grandma and their girlfriend and their kids. There's a lot.
0: Huh, 350 bikes? How do you do that?
1: Registered bikes in the race.
0: People just show up?
2: Oh, yeah. Oh,
0: my God. That's crazy.
1: Texas Cross Country Race Association. We'll be right back.
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0: Mike Douglas admits past affair. Wife says she won't read his memoir.
1: Yeah. His new memoir out, discussing his past affairs with Kathleen Turner while filming Romancing the Stone. His wife, Catherine Zeta-Jones, she was on a television show. She says, I don't want to read that. I don't want to read your little memoirs about you and the other women. Cut number three.
2: Our first guest tonight is a two-time Oscar-winning actor and producer whose extraordinary life, career, and adventures could fill a 496-page book, and it has. One Hell of a Ride is available now. Please welcome Michael Douglas.
3: I think it was probably supposed to be this clip here. Go ahead, go to the next one.
1: 3.5?
3: Yeah.
2: O.J. Simpson.
4: Yeah. Doing blow in New York City, yeah.
2: With O.J.
4: O.J., yeah. I can't remember that exactly. I kind of remember the situation.
2: This was at a Saturday Night Live after party?
4: I think so.
2: Uh-huh.
4: He told you, too.
2: This was before O.J., right? Before.

0: or the incident,
1: oh,
0: I assume.
1: Yes.
0: Yes,
1: oh, yeah,
0: yes.
1: No,
0: okay.
1: No.
0: Yeah.
2: So, yeah, he talks about in this book about doing blow with celebrities. Yeah, everybody,
3: all
2: basically.
3: The people,
2: yeah,
3: he's done it with. Yeah.
2: Yeah, he was basically addicted to coke from throughout the 80s, he talks about. So,
3: damn.
2: Yeah. Yeah. And you can
3: live to tell about it.
2: Yeah. If you want, you watch the interview, you can tell he's a little slow.
4: He's just a big old coke whore, all washed
2: yeah,
4: out.
2: Yeah. You could tell he's washed out and stuff. Yeah.
3: His voice sounded, you know, yeah, I remember doing coke.
2: Yeah. Talking about his wife and the affairs and stuff like that.
3: That's uncomfortable. Why
2: yeah,
3: would you do that?
4: Like cheating on her?
3: Yes.
2: Yes.
3: Yes. In the book. That's why she says she's not going to read it. She goes, I don't want to read that.
2: Man, I don't. Yeah,
3: I can't imagine doing this. Sometimes this show is embarrassing enough.
2: Correct.
3: It can get you in trouble. I know it's gotten John in trouble a couple of times.
4: Often.
2: Yeah, we talk about things that the wife may not know about, and it's like, wait a minute.
3: It's fun because we feel like we're in this little clubhouse up here. We're just kind of hanging out with the guys. Did you hear about the time I blah blah blah blah blah? And you shut up and you go, damn it!
4: And then you have to answer to your old lady when you get home.
3: Exactly.
2: Yeah.
4: She plays it back for you.
3: let's go to the tape, John.
2: Oh, I don't know about that.
4: Has it happened to you a few times with yours?
2: In the past, yeah. I've been pretty careful now. Although, got burned a couple weeks ago making some interesting statements about...
3: maybe you shouldn't repeat it.
2: I'm not going to bring it up. I don't want to have to go through that conversation again. Yeah. So, but yeah, definitely in the past of...
4: I'll tell you what was good. Is the Trip and Daisy concert last Sunday.
2: Yes. Very good.
4: They came to Walnut and played.
3: Great show.
4: And I told them, I said, don't do it on a Sunday. Don't do it on a Sunday. That's the only day we can do it. I said, find another day. And they recorded their live album there, so they weren't worried about the crowd size.
3: Perfect.
4: Yep. There were 100 people there. But it was awesome.
3: Awesome.
4: They're better. I've rarely seen a band, that old that sounds better than they did when they were in their 30s.
3: They're tight.
4: Yeah. And the voice on Tim, the singer.
3: Yeah.
4: Dude, it was perfect.
2: Yeah.
4: It was perfect.
2: I was blown away by it. I mean, I was thinking, okay, they're going to be a little slower. It's been, 30-something years since I saw them. I saw them at Rick's back in 99. And it was amazing. I was like, this is better than back then in 99. The sound quality, too, their engineer did a great job. You have a great sound system at that bar.
4: And it sounded, he had it tuned perfect.
2: Yep. I mean, he was playing like he was playing to 1,000+ people. Wow. He didn't care. It was high energy all the way through. Of course, the song Prick, it's 9 minutes long, right?
3: Jesus.
2: And he played it all the way through. And, I mean, it rocked.
3: The videos I saw were just amazing. They looked like they were having a great time.
2: They're playing out the fairgrounds at the state fair tonight. Go out there. Actually, I think they go on at 5:00. It's like a 90s thing. Toadies.
4: They're at the Dallas Fair.
2: Yeah, the State Fair. Yeah. Yeah. So go out there. Go to see them. I highly recommend if you
4: They
2: get
4: went
2: a
4: from the Roadhouse at Walnut Springs to the Cotton Bowl.
2: Yeah.
3: A little bit of a jump.
2: They're doing a little tour through Texas. So if you get a chance to see them, highly recommend it. Yeah.
4: Highly.
2: Yes. I'm not.
4: Like, they played in Waco I want to go see them again.
2: Yeah.
4: It was that good.
3: It's so rare that a band comes back to and they're better or at least as tight. Normally you go, yeah, they're good, but.
2: Well, and Tim talked about when he was on with us last week. Yeah. He's like, I think we're better. We're like, all right, we'll see.
3: Wow. Yeah.
2: And it may be because they weren't on drugs anymore. Because back then,
4: when you're young. Did you know he opened for David Bowie for like a year in Europe?
2: I did not know that. Wow.
4: He was David Bowie's. They were David Bowie's opening act.
3: That's huge.
4: Yeah.
3: Crap.
4: Pretty neat deal. 800-800. This is we play one of their hit songs so people know who the hell we're talking about.
2: Well, this song everybody knows. I mean, this was all over, everywhere, MTV.
4: Right.
2: It was one of their chart toppers.
4: And this song was nothing compared to the other ones that they played the other night.
2: And they basically played the album, Elastic Firecracker, all the way through.
4: Yeah.
2: So this is early in the set. I was like, wow, that's kind of interesting doing it early.
4: But yeah. Get it out
2: worked.
4: Of the way.
2: Yeah.
4: Get the hit out of the way.
2: Man.
4: It's good. It's good. It's good. What else you got in the news, JD?
3: Well, you're talking about rock and roll. It's been 6 years. They tried to raise $1 million for a Neil Peart memorial in Lakeside Park in Ontario. Geddy Lee and Alex Lifeson came forward with a $785,000 check to wrap it up and get this done. Cut number 14, Mike.
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0: honor the late legendary Rush drummer Neil Peart. The major donation from the band Rush themselves got them over the finish line. Eric Viano has more from St. Catharines.
1: Yeah, I ran into some Rush fans here at Lakeside Park today, and they talked about how important Peart is to St. Catharines in this community, and also how perfect it is that his statue is going to be right here in Lakeside Park.
2: They're a big part of St. Catharines, and this park especially. One of the songs, Lakeside Park, it's all about being here.
1: Those Lakeside Park willows blowing in the breeze today, right next to where a memorial honoring the late Neil Peart will be constructed.
3: Coming here means a lot to some people that really respect Rush and really respect Neil Peart.
4: And it's so great to see that Rush is still continuing, you know, that legacy of it.
1: The rest of the band recently honored Peart at the Toronto International Film Festival.
5: He was one third of this band. We worked together, we sweated together, we failed together, we triumph together.
1: The memorial will be open in late 2027. Lakeside Park,
6: willows in the breeze. Next week, this October is packed for, I don't know how it all got stacked on October, but we have events here in this little town that we've been working with, Walnut Springs. Yeah. So last weekend was Trip and Daisy. This weekend is the Texas Cross Country Race. It's going on right now.
7: Huge.
6: And next weekend is
7: Throttle Fest.
6: And it will be, last year there were 6,000 people. So go to Walnut Springs Rally or Walnut Springs Roadhouse and get your car registered. Now.
7: Yeah, now.
6: Yeah, get registered for the car show next
7: weekend. If you're
6: going
7: to be in this area, get a hotel room now in Glen Rose.
8: And we'll be doing the show live from the Roadhouse. Yeah, we're going to start early. Yeah, 7 o'clock for those, because there's going to be cars showing up early.
7: Next Saturday.
6: Okay. Next Saturday, yep.
8: So you can come out and get some burritos and quesadillas. And
6: then the next weekend, if you want to stay over Sunday morning, we're going to do a Cars and Coffee at the Cantina and take a quick, about a 45-minute road tour through the Hill Country with the cars.
7: I haven't told Foose yet that we're
6: going to do that.
7: But I haven't told him yet.
6: But I'm taking him back to California, so he'll probably be there. No, I'm his ride.
8: That's what I'm saying.
6: Yeah. Dennis Collins, Richard Rollins, Chip Foose, Dave Hall from
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0: There's a man at work in Down Under from New York's rock station, Q104.3, and Nationwide in the iHeartRadio app. Sometimes forget how big that album was back in the 80s. I mean, there's, you know, the 80s are known for just having some monumental albums, you know, Thriller, Born in the USA, 1984, et cetera, et cetera. But Business as Usual was no slouch. I mean, it sold many millions of records for LPs back in the time, cassettes, 8-tracks for that matter. If you ever get the chance, go see Colin Hay. He's the lead singer and main songwriter of Men at Work. You know, still tours on a regular basis solo. He's a very, very witty guy. He's really funny. He just kind of riffs on stuff between songs. And then musically, absolutely, 3 thumbs up. 10-11, I'm Ian O'Malley. Hope you had a fun, festive, and fabulous Friday night. I know I did. And it's nice to have you along for the ride as we serve up your Saturday morning session of rock and roll. And we'll be right back.
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0: 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Going back to the big 80s, such a fun and outrageous and totally Diamond Day video, lest you forget, for Yankee Rose in the radio. It is 10:43. I'm Ian O'Malley. We have ourselves, I suppose, brunch at this point in the Saturday morning session of rock and roll. Nice to have you along for the ride as we get set up for a nice long set of music. And that's next.
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Well, it's Pink Floyd that brings us into the 11 o'clock hour together. Take a grab at an epic weekend so far. Whatever your little slice of paradise may be. I'm Ian O'Malley, and here's a guy named Eddie. 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

0: There's a band REM with Man on the Moon. 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Just thinking about your toes in the sand and a drink in your hand somewhere in this kind of brisk fall day, shall we call it? It's 11:12. I'm Ian O'Malley. It's a Saturday morning session of rock and roll. You know, just about, 25 minutes ago, I played Aerosmith. And my friend Stephanie Berklin texted me and says, you know, Aerosmith's playing L.A. in October? I went, what? I had no idea. Now we do. As it turns out, they're playing something here called California Dream On, Aerosmith and Friends. And when they're talking about Friends here, it's just absolutely murderer's row. Two big shows, Thursday, October 29th, Sunday, November 1st, Hollywood Bowl. I don't know if you've ever seen a show at the Hollywood Bowl before. I have on a few occasions, been lucky enough. And it's just an awesome concert venue. It's going to be Aerosmith's first full band concert since 2023, since Steven Tyler's vocal injury and the band's official retirement from touring. Now let's get to the special guests, shall we? Guns N' Roses, Black Crowes, Run-DMC, Heart, Billy Idol, Sammy Hagar, Slash and Duff from GNR, Tom Morello from Rage, Jerry Cantrell from Alice in Chains, and many, many more. The guest lineup will vary between the two nights, so this is one of those situations. If you do decide to do a road trip, best to do both nights. Tickets go on sale to the general public as of today at 10 a.m. Pacific, so that's what, 3 hours? So I guess at 1 o'clock our time is when the tickets officially go on sale. Aerosmith and Friends in California. Don't miss it. As we get set up for a nice long set of music, we'll do that right after we do this.
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0: 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Also, keep in mind, obviously, come tomorrow morning, it is Breakfast of the Beatles. And if I'm not wrong, Kenny's on the road once again at the Cutting Room, an early celebration of John's birthday, so don't miss it. It's 11:42. Nice to have you along for the ride. I'm Ian O'Malley, and this is the Saturday morning session on Rock and Roll.
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0: Ah, such a great song. A great band out of Sheffield, England. They are Def Leppard, and we are Q104.3, New York City, USA, nationwide, and the iHeartRadio app. Our friends there just announced a major tour for 2027, and we're going to be greeted by Def Leppard, who's absolutely bring it live still to this day. Locally, Newark, New Jersey, the treat's there first as of March 13th, Saturday night, at the Prue, and then they have a bit of a time off, doing a number of dates elsewhere, and then return to our area at the Garden. And that's happening on June 23rd, if I'm not wrong. Yeah, June 23rd. It's a Wednesday night at Madison Square Garden, and they are teaming up with the Goo Goo Dolls, so fine opening act. 12:12, I'm Ian O'Malley. It's a Saturday afternoon session of rock and roll. I trust our weekend is going swimmingly, and thank you very much for making me part of it. We'll be right back.
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There's an excellent Canadian band that was on tour this past summer. Burton and Randy and the rest of the gang, but guess who? 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

0: There's Mr. Petty in a song about pleading. Don't do me like that. 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It's not too bad a day outside. I enjoyed sunset last night, and it was beautiful outside, and those days are numbered, I know, as we swing into fall together. I can assure you, we have you covered musically for fall, Thanksgiving, and dare I say, the Christmas season. Do keep in mind as well, we'll have our top 1043 classic rock songs of all time. 26th anniversary this coming Thanksgiving holiday, so don't miss that. A little closer to home, a nice long set of music, and that's Fired Up next.
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Yeah, just go ahead now. 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Which we so sincerely appreciate. 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

0: Well, it's the home of the Jim Kerr Rock and Roll Morning Show. It's also the home at this very moment of Jim Kerr, lead vocalist of the band Simple Minds, and Don't You Forget About Me, from one of the all-time greats, The Breakfast Club soundtrack, Q104.3 New York City, nationwide on the iHeartRadio app. The unmistakable voice as well of David Coverdale and his band White Snake with Here I Go Again in the Q. It's 1:12. I'm Ian O'Malley. Thank you very much for joining me. We got ourselves the now Saturday afternoon session of Rock and Roll. Mondays, generally, we don't too terribly look forward to. Ain't that the truth? 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It's that easy. Your next chance to win is coming up Monday morning at 9:30 with the lovely and talented Maria Melita.
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0: go, girls.
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0: Tara handling the lead vocals for what is arguably the biggest hit for Squeeze, of many, I might add. 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Thank you very much for joining me today. I sure do appreciate it. As always, it's, you know, two shakes of a lamb's tail. And I say, good morning, everybody. Welcome to the program. And now it's time to say until next time. And that'll be this coming Saturday at 10 in the a.m. I think I've got a carol fill-in there coming up in the relative near future, too. But that much I do know, next Saturday. Right around the corner, our genuine nice guy, Jerry Martier, to keep you company for the next 5 hours. Thank you so much again. I'll see you next time around.
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0: And love bands like this. 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

If you play Strands every morning, the title of the puzzle is Things We're Not, like Small Town. Mellencamp, Q104.3, Rocks, New York, got you two in there as well. November 13th, Carnival de Luz. Yep, sitting and waiting. Boy, you've been getting a steady diet of the new U2, and you'll get more tomorrow night with Jonathan Clark. Out of the box. Jerry Martier in a Saturday afternoon. 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

Q104.3 rocks New York. There's the Eagles and already gone. We got Bon Jovi, The Who, My Generation, Red Hot Chili Peppers, The Stones, and Gimme Shelter and Warrant. Well, they started us off with that cherry pie. Now, speaking of confection and dessert, shout out to my friend Jack Cradiville. He's on at the same time right now at our sister station, Light FM. Jack, years ago, found out that I have this weakness for lemon cake. You know, lemon cake. It was one of my mom's favorite things to make, God rest her soul.

0: just lemon cake with that vanilla icing on top, and I'm a happy guy. And Jack came sauntering in about 15 minutes ago, and then a minute after that, it was gone. So I would like to drive around and bring you all lemon cake with vanilla icing. I can't, but I can get you some cream. I can get you some Pat Benatar. I can get you some Metallica, and it's all on the way on the queue.
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0: Q104.3, Rocks New York, Tom Petty and Free Fallin'. There was Metallica, Enter Sandman. That for Bob and Lorraine and the crew, Rockaway Beach. Jerry Martz here in the Saturday afternoon. Q104.3 is your home for New York Jets football. So the Jets return home tomorrow to take on the surprising Cleveland Browns at MetLife Stadium. It is Legends Day. Maybe that's going to help the cause here. You can hear all the action right here in the Q. We're going to get you pumped up with the Q104.3 Rock and Roll Tailgate. 10 a.m., Cope takes care of that. Jets pregame begins at 11 with Dan Grosse and Greg Buttle, all leading up to kickoff at 1 with Bob Wischusen and Anthony Becht. Jets, Browns, tomorrow on your radio home for New York Jets football, Q104.3. Breakfast with the Beatles tomorrow morning. Let's get some John Lennon kicking off the next set. Haven't gone back well yet, so let's do that with ZZ Top coming up on a...
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promised you some Back Wall of the Q Studios adventure, right? Yeah, ZZ. Off Eliminator as we dig in a little deeper. She's got me under pressure. On a Q.

0: Q104.3, Rocks New York, Green Day, and Basket Case. We went to the back wall of the Q Studios. Certainly hope you enjoyed some ZZ from Eliminator. She's Got Me Under Pressure. And here was John Lennon to kick the set, Watching the Wheels. We celebrated John Lennon's birthday a little early, but, you know, we did one of those out on the road Breakfast with the Beatles last week. So, but, you know, we kept it going through the week. And certainly another birthday in rock and roll heaven for John Lennon. We have Breakfast with the Beatles coming up tomorrow morning, 8 a.m. Ken Dashow. You want to play one potato, two potato, or odds, evens to figure out who's going out tomorrow morning. 7:30 for the bagels, so you're back in time to take care of it. Lo and behold, crazy news for Aerosmith earlier this week. I got him on my brain now, and let's scratch that itch with some Aerosmith coming up on a Q.
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You could win a cool $1,000. So your very next chance to win is coming up Monday morning at 9:30 with Maria Melito. Maria is legendarily prompt. If you're not there, she'll make you do a five-hour plank. You don't want to do that, do you? Keep listening. 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I got some Zeppelin hand that's coming up next on the Q.

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1: Q104.3, Rocks New York. Bon Jovi, It's My Life. Have you scratched with John yet? I got my whole scenario planned on this. And I'm talking about the Bon Jovi New Jersey Lottery Jersey Legend scratch-off. Winning up to $2,000. Did you get in with Jim Kerr and get some? So it's got to be this way for me. I have to be, for luck, in the John Bon Jovi service area, formerly known as the Cheesequake service area, having a beverage, hot or cold, and a snack, and then I'm in the service area, and then I can do, and then I win my $2,000, right? I got it planned. You got to admit, it might be crazy, but there was Zep to start things off with Cashmere. Get the Let Out XL, full hour of Zep. That's Monday at 8 p.m. with Carol Miller. Fall 1969 tour, groundbreaking in many ways. Carol Miller will cover each and every one of them. Coming back, we'll spend some quality time on Skid Row together on a Q.
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0: 204.3 Rocks New York. There's the Clash. London Calling. Key Weekend Sports Action. You know, so it doesn't hold perfect, but for many people, if you're a fan of the Giants, then it's the Knicks, and it's the Yankees and the Rangers. And if you're a Ranger fan, you woke up this morning, there's this Shesterkin news. He hurt his knee last night. He's out for the season. Couple that with Dart and Burns out for the Giants and the Yankees thing this week. And like what? Like, is there somebody with like a pin and a doll somewhere? It's just a nightmare. Devils in Vancouver skating now. Isles will host Tampa Bay, UBS, 7:30. Knicks and Nets both have preseason action coming up on Monday. Liberty lost to the Dream last night, so season's over there. And the Guardians and the White Sox deciding Game 5 a little bit later on this evening. College Bowl, Bama and Georgia, 7:30. Imagine weather will be a part of it. I know the other stuff is way more important, like what's going on in Pensacola and places like that. So keep your fingers crossed that it can be as good as it can be in a situation like it is with Isaias. Now, we will have a rainy Sunday yet again for NFL week number 5. The Jets are back home trying to turn things around, hosting the surprising Browns. Jets tailgate with the Cope. Babe, babe, babe, 10 a.m. And then we take it to the pregame with Dan Gross and Greg Buddle. 1 o'clock kickoff. Bob with Shoes and Anthony Becht. Giants travel to what I imagine will be a soggy D.C. I think it's a choo-choo ride. They always do that, right? That's an important NFC East road game, so go get them. Again, Giants and Jets at the same time at 1 o'clock against the Commanders. And it looks like they get their quarterback, Jaden Daniels, back. And you know what I say? Start blitzing now.
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0: Q104.3, Rocks New York, Pat Benatar, Shadows of the Night. There was Ozzy, I Don't Know, from Blizzard of Oz, Stone Temple Pilots, Billy Idol, Moni Moni, and it's a good bet that you could hear that if you're going to find your way out to the out of nowhere, lightning bolt in the sky, two gigs at Hollywood Bowl for Aerosmith. What? Yeah, the 29th and then November 1st. Tickets went on sale this morning. Find your way there. Who the thunk it would happen? Here comes Cope. Babe, babe, babe, babe, babe. He'll take you through a Saturday evening and getting things going with Journey on the Q.
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0: 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REO Speedwagon, keep on loving you. You're with Cope. And, well, we're right, you know, in the middle of your weekend. Comic-Con on day three, you know, that's winding down now. But then they have the, you know, the late-night stuff they do there after 7 o'clock when everybody leaves. And then, of course, it's open again for the fourth day tomorrow. It's sold out, but, you know, you go down there, it seems to be some people might have tickets. The only thing is that sometimes I don't trust what I get on the street. So, but anyway, Q104.3 is your home for New York Jets football. 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